0: Savoy. 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
1: One 5 1 8 10 10 10 10 10 10 10 10 10 10 10 10 10 10 10 10 10 10 10 10 10 10 10 10 10 10 10 10 10 10 10 10 10 10 10 10 10 10 10 10 10 10 10 10 10 10 10 10 10 10 10 10 10 10 10 10 10 10 10 10 10 10 10 10 10 10 10 10 10 10 10 10 10 10 10 10 10 10 10 10 10 10 10 10 10 10 10 10 10 10 10 10 10 10 10 10 10 10 10 10 10 10 10 10 10 10 10 10 10 10 10 10 10 10 10 10 10 10 10 10 10 10 10 10 10 10 10 10 10 10 10 10 10 10 10 10 10 10 10 10 10 10 10 10 10 10 10 10 10 10 10 10 10 10 10 10 10 10 10 10 10 10 10 10 10 10 10 10 10 10 10 10 10 10 10 10 10 10 10 10 10 10 10 10 10

0: 10-4-10. Can you send that witness info to my MDC, please?
1: Is that season one? 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

White Dodge Ram, plate of 24964 Yellow 3, Church Glen at 20 Team Ram out of Victorville. High speed data lane, something was through the road radio with the RP and cut them off. Nothing further could be even suspicious.

Racing is back. 21-52, Southwest 215, south of the 10. It's a white Toyota pickup. They bring in two vehicles off the road. Our paid advice is the unit directly behind the suspect vehicle. What about some further could be the suspicious 25th?

0: 4 Zebra 14 to the turquoise, have a good night.
1: Zebra 4 Zebra 14 to the turquoise, have a good night.
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0: Sacramento 21-5-2, eastbound 210, east of Alder now. Same immigration place, same plate of 9X3 Zebra King 760. Just clear on the 2024 Chevrolet out of San Bernardino. Sees three cans out the window and possibly racing with another vehicle. Something for the KV is exclusive 726.
1: Data Rancho. Where are you?
0: 151,

Highway here for Unit 3, Highway Violence, stop on 215 to the eastbound 60 Moreno Valley Interchange. It's a Cybertruck versus a red sedan. Cybertruck was chasing the red sedan. The vehicle committed stop on 215, and the Cybertruck tried to seize the red sedan. The Cybertruck's driver is a black male with a white tank top, and in the red sedan is the Hispanic male driver. RP no longer has visual. Time on this was about 2 ago. Stop on 215 to the eastbound 60 Interchange. KG 7207 740.

0: 74, Zebra 13 on turquoise.
1: Turquoise. Spark up on the highway by one Silver and Laurel. We're landing with the involved now. The vehicle is Silver Suzuki sedan, plate of Edward David 04, David 71. Cut the RP off and now following. Victims of a blue Hyundai Elantra. We'll advise on further KV 806 collision 244.
0: Copy.
1: And it looks like we just got an additional call called in by a witness now. He's found Silver east of Alder, stating that the victim in the blue Hyundai Elantra is brake checking vehicles near TC's and tailgating. I think that I can be 8-6-5-7-2-4-4.

Domestic abuse for the highway violence. Can be rebroadcast. It's now going to be eastbound 60 east of Pigeon Pass. We have the victim calling in a red Ford Focus. The suspect vehicle is both tailgating the RP. They're both refusing to exit. And the driver threw an object at the RP. The suspect vehicle exited at Mason and the RP continued eastbound 60. KDB 272 is there at 1745.

0: 5102, be watch. If I want to, but I previously broadcasted highway violence. It looks like the RP wants the 1110. She went to OKC, no damage to her vehicle. Unknown why she wants to report, but she's going to be standing by at 635 South Pasadena Avenue in Bloomington. That's at her heart.
1: I'll be around once I set up my patrol vehicle.

0: 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I'll be 98, 2 Beagle 20002, and I'll clear that 25 and route to the office.
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0: 24. So it looks like that's a C97 with it. It's a Dodge Ram pickup. They're going to be westbound Madison off.
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1: Can you contend 22 FSP advise negative CHP because I believe the party just need gas.
0: Then copy. I'll be 98 there. And just for info, for that 25 eastbound west of Pyrite, UTL on anything there.
1: And I copy for the 1125 eastbound west of Pyrite, UTL.

0: Christina, it's 23103, southbound 215 and Nuevo for a black Honda Pilot swerving near Mississippi's 28 of 9 Charles Edward Sam 405 and return clear to a 22 Tesla out of Sacramento. Southbound North Protection, southbound 215 at Nuevo, KDD 272, clear out 17.
1: 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I'll be en route to the 1125 Animal Fox 2.
0: Excuse me, I'll be en route to the Box of Kittens, southbound north of Boston.

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1: 5-1-2 route to the highway bind 635.

0: 10-8, en route to the full freeway closure.
1: En route to the full freeway closure, ready?
0: 6.
1: Robert 6, I copy 10-8, and that's the freeway closure. Number 21, if you copy, I have 1125 West 191 East Magnolia for a blue Mercedes E350 blocking the HOV, and there's AAA in route for them.
2: Copy, I'll be from Gable Brooks.

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1: 74 days.
0: Days, let me westbound 91 at Magnolia. I'll be turning at La Sierra, black sedan in the number one lane. Sorry, the HOV lane.
1: 74 days, that copy westbound 91 at Magnolia. You're turning at La Sierra for a black sedan in the HOV lane.

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0: Information Unit, 23152, westbound 91 East in McKinley, last seen one ago. Silver Dodge Durango, plate of 6 X-ray Zebra Edward 920. Vehicle swarming across all lanes and near mid-CCs. Please return and clear to an L5 Dodge Utility out of Lake Elsinore. Nothing further, KDG 272 cleared, 1850.
1: Edward 4, and we're going to be getting off on Dodge Street.
0: 7423, copy. You've got a slow to yield 29 roller, southbound to 15 just north of Fox Street. 61547 Edward 4, copy. Possibly getting off on Fox Street.
1: 23, vehicle's going to be yielding. All advice.
0: 7423, copy. Vehicle's yielding. Yield advice.
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0: 74, correction, 7434, I copy that, they've got the vehicle to the right shoulder.

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1: White truck and trailer fleet of 090429 out of Texas. Here's the utility trailer out of Dallas, Texas. 14 cars out of Link. Nothing further, give you this. Good.
2: Hey, this is going to be 97 as well.
0: 23, go ahead.
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1: 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They advise people drive will work 4x4 is preferred, but they are 97.
0: Go ahead. 7423 for the last of Chavez Goreca out of Riverside. Class C non-commercial, license status is valid.

0: 7434 for an 1182 northbound 15 south of Temescal Canyon. Northbound 15 south of Temescal Canyon. It's going to be for a blue Nissan Sentra on the right-hand shoulder section. They're going to be in the center divider. And a red Maserati.
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0: Information Unit, 23152, westbound 91 west of Maple, last seen 1 ago. Silver Dodge Durango, plate of 6, X-ray Zebra Edward 920, swerving in and out of lanes and near Misty Seas. Plates returning clear for an 05 Dodge out of Lake Elsinore. North. Nothing further. KDG 272 clear at 1820. Seventy-four forty, 20,002 at 17050 Van Buren,
1: Shader
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0: 7440 at 7423, copy your 98, break 7440 for the 20,002, 17050 Van Buren Boulevard at the Shader Brothers. 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They do have a good plate out of Hemet.
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0: 34, 34 days. I copy you, the park's going to be standing by on the right-hand shoulder for AAA. It's going to be 98. 7421. 7421. 7421. 7121 Forest Street, Rising Kent 1022. Westbound 91 at Cridge.
1: 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Legal 1022.
0: 21 Westbound 91 at Cridge. Open line, iPhone TC.
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0: Information Unit 23152, westbound 91, east of the 71, last seen. Want to go? White Dodge SUV, all up the roadway. Looks like they have one tail light out, driving in the slow lane. Nothing further. KDG 272, clear at 1823.
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Frankenstein 2103, West 110, West of Alabama. The white semi with Amaret Expressway on the side. Unknown Texas plate. Near Miss TZ is using all lanes at high speeds. Nothing for the KBA 06 clear, 25.

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0: Union Henry 519. 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
0: 74-34, parties exchanged information. They're going to continue on their way.
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1: Days, 10-19 for 10-10, have a good night.
0: 34 days, 10-10, have a good night. 74-30, 1125 northbound, 71 north of the 91.
2: 74-30, go ahead.
0: 74-30 northbound, 71 north of the 91 for a wooden box in the number 1 lane.

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0: 7410, I copy, break it, Valley.
2: It's up Riverside, using the center divide.
0: Okay, but did you want to copy each bucket down with Riverside, so proceeding as the center divide, pick them up north.
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0: Say about 202 route.
2: 01 approaching Pepper, 125 miles an hour in Chevy Malibu.
0: Say about 221 and copy approaching Pepper, speed 125 Chevy Malibu, confirm still attempt to overtake.
2: 01, 20 of 8 Frank X-ray, yellow 539, 10 feet of the
0: 2018 Frank X ray yellow 539, attempt to stop now.
2: .75-01, vehicle seems to be guilty and will be exiting Pepper.
0: 2-0-1, vehicle appear to be guilty, exiting Pepper. About 201, 29 is clear and current on a 2018 Chevrolet 4-door out of Walk Free also.
2: Well, we'll be going south on Pepper right now. Vehicle still yielding.
0: 201, going south on Pepper, vehicle still yielding.

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0: 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Confirm your pepper just south of the 210.
1: That's Abram, southbound. Pepper south of the 210 is 1185, please.
0: Okay, but do you want to copy south of Pepper south of the 210, so 1185. 202 and 216, do you copy?
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1: 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Number 5, do you copy?

Charlie Charlie Copter 865 Copper 4 1100 feet. We still got the staff across the west. We'll stay behind you.

0: 2410 as an alternate. 1125, East 91 to the southbound 215 connector.
1: Go ahead.
0: 2410, 1125, East 91 to the southbound 215 connector for two maroon lowriders blocking the right lane. Looks like one's broken down and the other one is assisting.
1: Back up here.
2: Ten 210, I'll be en route from UCL on the other 1125 and I'm turning to Central.
0: Cyborg 21, I copy. You can be a route once you clear. Thank you, 22. And 21 confirms for the 83 when I cruise.
2: 7421, that's affirm. I'm UCL. I'll be en route to the other 1125.
0: 10-4.

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1: One,
0: 102, I just overshot pedestrians. There's going to be three pedestrians northbound 15 to the 2nd Street off ramp. There's going to be two males and one female walking against traffic on the on ramp. Off ramp.
2: Wooden boxes in the center divide, negative 1125, I'll be 98.
1: Okay, copy the wooden boxes in the center divide are negative 1125, 98. And 2nd Street off, two males and one female.

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1: Is there one that's a negative? Go ahead.
0: 1's going to be Frank, 2301006, 29 check, please.
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2: Return is cleared to a 23 Toyota out of Temecula, times 1 to go, northbound north of Nichols, KG272, start 1850.
0: For a copy.
2: Here's our copy. 7434, I have an 1125, northbound 16, south of El Frito. For a large garbage bag in Middle East.

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0: 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And I have your 29 return, when you're ready.
1: 7, you killed some port.
0: Dispatcher 01, it looks like that party is on county probation out of SPS still. 27 return, Spassive Ortega, person Anthony, date birth at 8-24-1992 at Rialto. Classy non-official license is suspended or revoked. Looks like for authority 133532 and 133382. Does a blood alcohol service street, John. And has one prior for 2152 B-Boy.
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0: 514 as an alternate, 1126 X-ray, plus up to 10 east of Sierra. Okay, 514. Westbound 210 is Sierra. It's going to be a gray key Optima on the right shoulder, occupied by two X-rays. I just felt unsafe and requested CHP. I do have triple lane route. Still waiting on the provider.
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0: CB11, 10-1, 10, West Channel, 10-700. I got the PD ship by the right there.
1: Southern 423, I copy. It's going to be southbound 215 just east of the Riverside Interchange.

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0: 1-1, can I come to you? 18 at Red Rock, Red Rock Road. 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

0: 101-10-227 is clear for return to left of Rodriguez Acedo, first of Irene. Date of birth is 6/30/1984 at a Blue Jay. 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
0: 101-10-29 is clear and expired as of December 2025 on a 2013 Subaru SUV. Transfer VIN 4019 out of Lake Arrowhead with the open collections account. 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

0: 3, can you send me?
1: Advising I've been relieved from my post and routed to the office.
0: Robert here, copy, you've been relieved, you're being routed to the office. And 7440, I'm landing with the RP, C198 already.
2: Yeah, you say, what was the record? You 798.
0: Robert 210, have a good night.
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0: Robert 110, have a good one.

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Go ahead. You just step by for a quick change of dispatch.

0: 11, I copy on a stop. Garfield just left at Adam. 6 King Henry Yellow 222 and go to 27. I copy Yellow 7235149.
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2: vehicle hotel, and I input the 1 a.m. for the log. 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

0: 2411. 29 is clear, and your 28 is expired as of October 25 to a 2010 Kia 4-door. Last four is 5112. The last was Simon out of Oxnard. Is on an open collection account and break 327. And 7411, 27 to the last of phonetically Nora, Adam, Ida, King. First of phonetically Nora, Ida, Robert, Adam, John. It's going to be at Riverside, and it's going to be expired on a Class C. The site said it was canceled effective April 26th. That's already code 13100.
1: Code
0: 4-4,
1: you can start me at
0: 11:05. Code 4, and we'll start at 11:05. Yeah,
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0: my train is on 23103. Time is now northbound 15 from Glen Helen. Northbound 15 from Glen Helen for a white Corvette, unknown plate, in and out of lanes at high speeds. Nothing further. KBV 806 at 1918.
1: So.
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0: 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Southbound 215, north of Martin 15.
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0: 445, ma'am. I'll be on a stop, Victoria and Jackson, 28 when you're ready.
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0: 45, 9 Victor David Zebra 044.
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0: Flyer 45, your turn's clear, 2017 Ford, left 47612 to a Molina Baltazar out of Riverside, registration valid September 2026.
1: I copy. I have a 27 when you're ready, ma'am.
0: Go ahead.
1: 445 Edward 1153 186, and can you confirm the warrant?
0: 1153 186, and confirm a warrant.
1: 445, I see, for a minute.

445. It's going to be cite and release, but they won't give us the cite and release information unless we abstract the warrant. So I think he

Sorry, go ahead. Code 4 on a stop McKinley, dismissive.

0: 41, it's clear to a 2014 Hyundai. Last four is 5689 to a Longoria out of Ontario. Registration's expired August of 2024. No fees on file.
1: Go for it.
0: 41, come here, go for it.

0: 345, it's going to be Angeles.
1: Copy.
0: No problem.

0: Northwest 45. We're going to have an uncooperative party.
1: I have a copy of uncooperative party. Do you need to clear there?
0: 45 always on.
1: Do well, bye. Jeff 11, copy your other, Victoria and Jackson.
2: Okay,
1: I'll keep 5x5.
2: 5x5, copy. Keep 5x5, uncooperative driver. 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
1: Copy, occupy by 5, uncooperative driver. 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

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I got the 44.

0: 35, 202 info. Report of a possible fire starting eastbound 210 Highland Avenue on ramp encampment on the right hand shoulder.
1: 75 202, I copy off.
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1: So 2.
0: 2-2 to correct 1020 for that fire is going to be Highland onto the northbound 259.
1: Do I copy? Thank you.
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1: Code 4 out on FSPs, I copy 28 out of Indiana, 217 Frank William Tom, and 28 out of Indiana, 27 out of California, Edward 1985787, because Indiana is interesting. Could you advise what you're out with? Indiana requires a specific vehicle type. Are you with that passenger car, commercial vehicle, trailer?
2: Or Pontiac Coupe.
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0: 21.
1: One,
0: show me on a stop. Eucalyptus, just 215.
1: I'm going to stop Eucalyptus if you could. Nora William, 424. The return's clear to 2005 Toyota, last four is 6860 out of Riverside. Registration's valid February of 2027.

785 Alpha. Four 29, that vehicle is returning clear. Registration is current out of Louisiana for a 2007 Saturn Coupe, black in color. So party last of cruise was at address in New Orleans and at address in Cabazon. Great for your 27.

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1: We were attempting.
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0: 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Status is expired as of 2014, also surrendered to the state of Indiana. It's here in D.C.
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0: 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So this is a 10 GMC Sierra. Plate 36834 Charles 1. Victim vehicle is a silver Buick Lucerne. He's advising their vehicle was parked. No one was inside. They're requesting 1110.
2: I'll be in route. Sounds like we're at 1125.

0: Hi. For me to read, I'm moving 415. I'm going to be eastbound 10, just east of Waterman. Vehicle is a black Dodge sedan, unknown 28. Male driver is not HPD, but is medicated. Being erratically, his passenger is not sure why. Still landline, QV EVA 6206.
1: I copy. Can you just confirm that direction of travel?
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0: Fort Further, arriving less than 10.
1: 35105, they're going to be moving westbound. They'll be westbound now, just east of Larboard.
2: 5 o'clock, be out of position.
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1: 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I'll be 10 10. Thank you. Have a good day.
0: David 10, 10 10, you're welcome, sir. 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
1: F201, 1125, 1126 X-ray,
0: eastbound 210, Riverside off. 7501. Going to be a gray Toyota Tacoma out of gas, eastbound 210, Riverside off. Angelo's is en route, ETA is about 20 minutes.
1: Zero one, I copy, how being
0: route? 01 copies in route.

Station, east of 51.2, westbound 60, east of Pedley, a white Ford pickup truck with dark tinted windows, partial plate of Mary 000, swerving all over the roadway, and heading further, KDD 72, clear at 2015.

Flying up on a 5103 Montgomery and Hanson, multiple quads and dirt bikes going up and down the street playing loud music, nothing further. KD272 clear at 2016. You're welcome.

415, you'll be 275, hold on 410-15 for AV, time down. And 785. Just for info, we're going to be at the 76 gas station on 6th, north of 10th.

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1: Permission is on 22152, westbound 91, west of the 15, a white Nissan sedan, 9, William King, Lincoln 846, near Mrs. Irving and Elaine. Turn clear to a 2025 Nissan at Irvine, nothing for the KDD, some two clear at 2021.
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1: 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Block is in the Target parking lot off Laminate in the 15, it'd be 9, Union Ocean Adam 306.
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0: 121, your 29 subject on party left of Garcia is clear. 29 on the vehicle is also clear. It was subplated on the end of April. New plate should be 9 yellow Union Union 174 on a 2015 Mitsubishi sedan. Last 45929 to your 27 party. Everything to your MDC.
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01S429 on that vehicle is clear. Registration is valid through November on an 02 Toyota pickup, last 49078, to a party last of Newcomb out of Montana. Break for your 27. Oh, 101S4. Thank you. 27 returns to party left of Newcomb out of Montana. Status is valid. No prayers.

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0: information begin us on highway violence. Time is approximately 4-0, west on 10, approaching Oak Glen. It's a blue semi-truck with a white trailer titled West Origin and versus an unknown semi brake-checking each other near TC's. KBB 806 is clear, 2036.
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0: Stand by to copy a broadcast alert out of Indio County. Permit for units on a silver alert out of Indio County. Party was last seen May 11th at approximately 15:30 hours in Amargosa Valley, Nye County, Nevada. Vehicle was located in Shoshone in Indio County. Break. The 69-year-old male, gray, over present, 6 foot, 170 pounds. Last of Davis, first of Eric. Last seen wearing a pink flowered Hawaiian, believed to be on foot. KBV 806 at 20:39 hours.
1: Stop, Van Buren, just west of 215.

0: 215 southbound, potential off ramp.
1: 0197.
2: 20197, Riverside off the east on 210.
0: 30.
3: Are you on a stop? You can cut yourself off.
0: 440, I'm going to be out with some Ted. 215 southbound, Placentia off-ramp.
3: I got to be with the Ted, southbound 215, Placentia off-ramp.

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0: 4 and 7430, I have a 20,002 eastbound 91 west of Surfer Club.

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0: Center 448, I copy you requesting additional units to code 4. Is there a unit that can 98 with 40? He says off through the team post to offer up with the pedestrian.
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5: 23, go ahead.
4: 10423, northbound 215, south of Box Springs, Mattress in the middle lane.
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8: The information only, there's about 20 to 30 pickup trucks parked on a dirt hill on 3rd and E Street. Just information only.
1: I got the info only. You have a visual of approximately 20 to 30 pickup trucks parked on a dirt hill, 3rd and G Street.

0: Copy 1022, addition to units. Ben was verbaled off the freeway.
1: Copy 1022, addition to units. The Ped was verbaled off. 4145, you copy?
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0: 4, interchange in La Cadena.
1: One zero three nine yellow George Zebra 228, break for 27. 25, 1039 yellow George Zebra 228,
0: go ahead. Frank 737 of Frank 737 5555. 75103 27 of Frank 737 5555. 75103, do you need a readback or is it just for the log?

0: 275-216 as an alternate for a pedestrian, northbound 15 at Mill Street on ramp. 75-216 pedestrian, northbound 215 Mill Street on ramp. It's going to be for a male wearing a reflective vest. Unknown object over his shoulder. He's riding a bicycle in the left shoulder. Correction, riding on the right hand shoulder onto the freeway. Northbound 215 Mill Street on.
1: 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You can tell me now you stop. I'll clear that pedestrian before I head to 103.
0: 75-102, I copy. You're clear. Stop, and I'll show you around to the pedestrian before you head to 103. 75-216, you copy?
1: 216, I copy.
0: 216, copy.
2: Just for additional information on those trucks, we have multiple trucks lapping on northbound at a high rate of speed.
0: 75-216, I copy for the trucks. There's multiple trucks ramping on northbound 215. High speed.
1: That's cool. Are you behind them? Looks like they got their hazards on, might be 23-109.
0: 75-151, I got the hazards on, 23-109 possibly.
3: 5103. 5103, a vehicle was released to the wife on scene, added 27 in the log. I'll be 1148 to the area office for chemical breath, starting of 298.
0: I copy the vehicle was released to the wife on scene. You're going to 1148 to the office for chemical breath. Start miles of 298, time is 2056.
1: Correction, 75-201.
0: But 216 or 201?
1: 75-201. You can go ahead and clear log number 0852, vehicle
0: COA. I copy, you've cleared log 0852, vehicle COA. I

0: units 23103 in front of the Target, 27320 West Begonia Avenue for multiple vehicles doing donuts and burnouts and behind the business. 105, a copy and wrap. Okay, further. 6 clear, 2057.
1: I'll follow
0: that copy. I've copied.

0: 430, 1179, Green River, in the east, to the eastbound 91. Eastbound 91, Green River on-ramp, two vehicles partially blocking the on-ramp. One of the RFPs advising is possibly on Green River near the new under, the new flyover under the 71.
1: Examiner 10-1, but I copy the log off being rough.
0: 10-4.
2: 02, you see on that pedestrian riding the bicycle, but I did verbal off on a separate pedestrian. 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
4: 7434-9798 UPO on the 11825. Can you show me en route to that 20,000 soon?
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0: 440, I'm at Dallas, 1126 X-ray, 215 southbound, south of Central. I have a 28 wind ready.
1: With 1126 X-ray, southbound 215 south of Central, go ahead.
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0: 440, party is requesting that I stand by for her husband. He's coming from Nuevo.
1: Copy, the party is requesting you stand by until her husband gets there. He's in route from Nuevo.
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1: 3497. Is there a unit that can clear an 1125 northbound 71 north of the 91, a large couch in lane?

0: Conservation Unit, 23152, West Correction Eastbound 10, west of Cedar, last seen 2 ago. White Nissan Sentra, 9 yellow Adam Henry, 816, swerving in near Miss PC's. The plane is returning clear to a 2015 Nissan sedan out of Upland. Nothing further. KVD 806, clear, 2104.
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2: Information units on 5152, eastbound 91, east of Tyler, dark gray, possible Mercedes, license plate 7, King David, Nora 406, for Van Alene, near misses, returns to a 15 Mercedes out of Moreno Valley, nothing further, KVD 272, clear at 2105.
3: I got it.

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0: Concord 21, 1125 northbound 215 south of Columbia. Tricycle in the full lane.
1: 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I'll be standing by to their private assistance to 97.
0: Personal. 1121, I got you're going to be out with an 1126 eastbound 210 at Valencia. Party is going to be out of gas and you're going to stand by for their private assistance.

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0: 41. Southbound 215 with a Placentia, 9 Lincoln, William, Nora, 524. Toyota, last four is 9857 to Lasso Vargas, out of Menifee, registration valid April 2027.
1: I got it. We're going to meet up on Cajon and Kendall for the boss registry to fit up for 2319 activity.
0: What object has RP's vehicle? RP's going to be a silver Toyota Corolla. They're separated now, no damage, and RP will file a counter report. Nothing further. KDD 272, clear 2110.
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0: King 6, what kind of vehicles were these at Cajon and Kendall?
1: Copy, the party has a vehicle right rear tire, private assistance en route. 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
2: And I have visual of some large pieces of furniture. It's all going to be on the right shoulder. I'll be 98 and I'll be in route 230.
1: 410, I copy a visual of some large pieces of furniture all on the right hand shoulder. You're 98 and route 230. East end of all heading up into the foot. 2430, we have Hamner en route.
3: Thank you.
1: You're welcome.
2: Copy, word, bro.
1: 151, copy, unit.
2: Four 34, 20,000, do follow up.
1: 2434.
2: 434, it'll be to address of 20310 Klein Street, Corona.
1: 20310 Klein Street in Corona. Would you like an address check?
0: The east end of Palm, where the asphalt end turns into a dirt road. Looks like this group of trucks is just heading up into the foothills in a long line, 30, 40 vehicle estimate.
1: 0 Klein.
4: The dirt road, there's 30 to 40 trucks in a line heading up into the hills.
2: King, Lincoln, and Yellow, Nora, Edward.
1: I copy.
0: 14-6, just for info, SPSO Central Station is also aware of this call. They're going to be monitoring it. So far, at least, no crime being committed at this time.
4: King 6, I copy. SPSO Central Station is aware and monitoring the situation. So far, no crime being.
0: We're going to be 10 for now.

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2: Information units 23152 northbound 215 from Eucalyptus, blasting two ago. Silver Kia, Stinger, swerving in and out of Williams and near Mississippi.
1: That's further KDG 272 clear, 2121. 7423, copy.

0: 421. Chest goes on the right shoulder. 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
2: 21, I'll be 98, party's on their way.
1: 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That 74S7. Sarah, unit was traffic for Rancho.

0: 423. Copy, you're on a stop 34th Street in Rubidoux. Go ahead.
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0: 423, I copy yellow 408-5441. Go ahead with the 20.
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0: 137-8555.
1: 7434, you were broken. Just confirm VOI 137-8556.
0: Arizona Light, Arizona 27, VOI 137-28555.
1: 7434, VOI 137-28555. For 23, the 29 subject is clear for the last of Caporal, the 27-28, when you're ready. 7423, I have a 27 for the last of Caporal at Aruba Valley. Class C non-commercial, license status is suspended or revoked in the information when you're ready. 7423 is suspended, effective October 15th, 2024, 133-5283 for a DUI or alcohol drug combo, service M. Mary, verbal notice, court, law enforcement agency, or DMV. The additional suspension effective May 7th, 2024 for authority 133-532 and 133-82 for excessive blood alcohol. Service J. John. 7423, the 29 for the 28 is returning clear and current for a 2000 Chevrolet pickup last for 0515 to last of Ambrose out of Riverside.

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1: I'm going to stop Cajon, just north of the Roadrunner Trail. Code 41 detained, and 216 also 97 with me. I have a 2729 when you're ready.
0: 5151, code 4, I'm going to stop Cajon at Roadrunner Trail, 216 also 97, 2729, go ahead.
1: 5151, Boy 807-4441, break for 28.
0: 807-4441, go ahead.
1: 519905 to Union 2, it's going to be a Silverado, and we'll be out on search.
0: 30. One 99052 Union 2, it should be a Silverado, 1 detained and out on a search.
2: There's a minor guardrail damage adjacent to the stoplight. I'll put a 422 on it as well if you get advised, DSC.
0: 30. It's going to be a minor damage to the guardrail adjacent to the stoplight. You're going to put a 144 on it and I'll advise DOT.

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1: 7434, negative. Confirm it was a boy 13728555.

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1: Number 4, show 25, 10-15, 3.
0: 74 over 4, I copy. 23 is going to be 10-15 for 8, Adam.
1: Four 25 will be 10-15 for 8 and B. Start 1185, please.
0: I copy. 25 will be 10-15 for A and B. I copy 1185.
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0: Affirm. Just confirm, is it Theodore on to the east or west?
1: Verse 4,
0: up to unit. 74, 25, just advise if it's going to be to the eastbound or westbound.
1: Number 4 will be westbound side.
0: I copy, westbound side, thank you.
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2: Oh, 1-5-1, your party is on probation out of San Bernardino County through June 2026. Personal offense would be 459-PC.
1: Copy. Is this sort of a warrant on your end?
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0: 129, the vehicle is clear. Registration valid through August on an 01 Chevy pickup to a Blast of De La Torre out of San Francisco. 74, Robert 425, we have West Toe en route.
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0: 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Can I get a 29 on a firearm?
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0: is returning to a pistol, semi-automatic. 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

0: Airman is stopped northbound 330, just south of Middle Pass. How is it possible? Can you start me in this unit?
1: The 330 just stopped at the Middle Pass. You may be out with a possible requesting an additional unit. 101-32, can I show you starting that way?

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0: is on a 23152 10 will be one ago, westbound 138 west at the 15 for a dark or gray unknown make model pickup truck. Unknown plate, swerving all over the roadway, nothing further, no follower. KBV 806 is clear, 2144.
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0: 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I'll be en route to 21.
1: 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Your stop en route to 10-121, northbound 330, south of the middle pass.

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1: 02, same traffic. 102, 10-4. 02, 10-4. 02, 10-4. Runs happy, runs 803, 7 miles, 754, vehicle 20671-23410 at 2147.
2: Route
1: 1126 X-ray, that feels unsafe, southbound 215 North Eastridge. 43, that's safe. In route. So far, it's a dark gray Mercedes, flat tire, triple even route ETA is less than an hour.
2: 23, I copy. Thanks.

2440 is an alternate for suspicious search, Northwest 215, north of Hawk Springs. The caller's calling for her sister. Her sister's advising she's in a white Kia sedan, unknown plate with an unknown male that won't let her out of the vehicle. The sister's tracking her through her iPhone, and we're trying to get an updated 1020 now.

0: 440. It looks like they're going to be northbound north of Martin now. Send it over to Purdue.
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2: One 132-97 with 21 upbound 330 to South Middle Pass.

0: 202, when you're 10-8 from Parapara, report of a pedestrian eastbound 210 west of E. Edward for a male all black walking against traffic center device. Unit in position for a suspicious search will be northbound 215 approaching Washington. RP is landing with her sister who got into a white Kia sedan, unknown plate, with an unknown male who will no longer let her out of the vehicle. Northbound 215 approaching Washington, any unit in position, ID? He's advising, based on what her sister's iPhone is showing, vehicle is at approximately 120 northbound approaching Washington. Any unit ID? 202, I'll show you en route.
1: 2 Charles.
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1: Mail at me. Yeah, copy. 2-vehicle 1181. 2-vehicle 1181. 2-vehicle 1181.
2: 2-vehicle 1181. 2-vehicle 1181. 2-vehicle 1181. 2-vehicle 1181. 2-vehicle 1181. 2-vehicle 1181. 2-vehicle 1181.
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2: 2-vehicle 1181. 2-vehicle 1181. 2-vehicle 1181. 2-vehicle 1181. 2-vehicle 1181.
1: 2-vehicle 1181. 2-vehicle 1181. They're now at Emelita and Ranchito. Big vehicle, the red Dodge Ram. So the vehicle, the gray and black Toyota Tacoma. 50475 Adam 4. Turns clear to 2484 Toyota out of Sierra Madre.
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3: 445, I copy. I'll be in a rush.
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2: 202 RP is advising the phone is stopped. 7-Eleven runs Hunts Lane at Redlands Boulevard. Redlands at Hunts. I'll also advise PD.
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4: 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F41, I can close out this 1126.
1: Is there a description of the vehicle?
0: It's only description of it is a white Kia sedan.
1: We'll be going 97 shortly.
0: 201, I copy. I'll be going 97 shortly at the 7-Eleven Hunts and Rhythm.

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2: Short info.
0: Negative. Looking for the white Kia. Oh, we found it.
1: See a visual of the white Kia. All units restrict your traffic to priority, please.

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2: Reporting a wrong-way driver of the 18 at Old Waterman Canyon Road. It'll be going northbound in southbound lanes for a Toyota Camry or similar, unknown 28. If one of you is able to break away,

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0: showing it's a 23103 north on 15 north of the 91, a gray Jeep with a roof rack, running a lane license plate 286823, returns clear to a 2022 Jeep out of Montana. Have a good KDG 72 clear at 2208.
1: Borgo southbound 15 from the escape ramp for a dark gray Dodge Durango, unknown 28, high speeds all over the roadway, near TC's with the wall. KBD 806 at 2209.
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0: 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RP is advising multiple taco vendors blocking the roadway and customers blocking the roadway.
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0: It's for you, it's on at 23152. Time is now the eastbound 10 from Cedar, eastbound 10 from Cedar on a Burgundy Chevy Silverado, please similar to 621-1755. Please use the curb before entering the freeway and swerving. Please use clear, not on file. Give you the Edo 6 at 2212.
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return clear to a 2011 BMW, last four 0784 to last of Bacon out of Corona. Registration valid September of 2026, break up 27. Celeste Gonzalez, first of Rosa, female, brown over brown, 52125, license status is non-issued.

0: 75-104, can you check on a possible 1183 eastbound 10 west of Alabama?
1: Yes, sir.
0: RP advised he had a visual of two vehicles in the center bike eastbound 10 west of Alabama approximately 15 minutes ago. Nothing further.
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0: 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Eastbound 10,
1: FTP. 97 with that break. 210, get eastbound 10.

0: 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Last one was at 2201.
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0: Metro 101S4. I'm downbound from the 138 now. Have there been any additional calls since?
1: 101S4, copy, you're downbound from the 138 now, and negative. Last call was at 2201.
0: Outstanding. We're going to continue downbound and I'll advise.

0: Sirius on 23103, eastbound 60, east of Day Street, a dark color Honda SUV, 9 Adam King, Lincoln 943. Vehicles blacked out, two male passengers sticking out of the window, taking pictures and videos, and near misses. Nothing further. Can you do something to clear at 2226?
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Jason 5152, Southbound 15, south of Nichols. Hey, dark gray Ford SUV, 8 Zebra Henry, Charles 877, Cervelo over the roadway, using the right-hand shoulder. Trips clear for 2021, Nissan out of Marietta. Next for the KDG 72, clear 2231.

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0: 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And no plate, nothing further. KDG from 2-3, 2237.
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1: 41, I copy your 90, you're authenticating. On 23103, time is now eastbound 210, east of the 215, eastbound 210, east of the 215 for a purple Toyota sedan, purple partial, 8 Paul Williams, near TC's in and out of lanes, QBV 806 at 2238.
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0: Oscar Mishu, he's on 5152, he's 191 east of Lincoln, a gray SUV, 9 yellow Charles George, 697 Savannah Lane, high speeds near misses, turns clear to a 2026 Chevrolet out of Riverside. Last thing continuing eastbound is east of the 15, nothing further. KDZ 72 clear, 2241.
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2: Send 431 from Para, I have 1125 in the tow lane, eastbound 91 west of me. Eastbound 91 west of Main in the tow lane, the white port fusion, flat tire. Looks like it's a solo x-ray. She just needs assistance getting off the freeway.

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0: Permission, Houston 2103, westbound 91, west of Magnolia, YSUV, license plate 9, Union Paul, John 982, serving on lanes near Memphis, returns clear. 2023, affects Toyota, Corona, and it's for the KDD 272, clear at 2249.
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0: 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Just confirm that was you trying to raise me earlier.
1: I want to stay firm. We also update the logs.
0: 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You are code 4. 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
2: Information on units on a 23109 Strata and Decker. It's going to be a street takeover. One of the vehicles is a white BMW 8 Mary, exit Mary 228. It's approximately 12 vehicles in the area. Near misses. Nothing further. KDD's in food clear at 2251.

Information area from 3152, South Mount 15, South Cahalco, white Dodge Ram, driving with no lights on, license plate 355-1, boy Mary 1, swimming back and forth. Returns clear, no record, nothing for the KDG 72, clear 2251.

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1: 10441, copy. Information, all units on 8-2152, westbound, Van Buren from Porter, Silver Volkswagen Passat, 8 David Nora, Union 161. Near misses, has their hazard lights on, nothing further. Kitty, Zoom 2, Flair 2252.
2: Or some parties attempting to get on a train. Vehicle, it will be a silver Dodge Charger, black racing stripes on the hood, a black rear bumper, missing its left rear taillight, last seen northbound 15 from the 215, approximately 3-0. Vehicle is occupied by at least up to 5 subjects. Unknown descriptions, they just have a thermal view of the parties. QV 806 is clear, 2253.
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0: Thank you for sharing 7-5-1-5-2, southbound 15, north of Indian Truck Trail. A gray, large pickup truck driving blacked out, curving. Nothing for the KDG 72, clear 2257.
1: 34, clear 2257.

0: 51 Post 2 left seen East Ramona Expressway from Bridge. For Black Miles of 39, John George Adams, 823. Near TCU, swerving, fluctuating in speed, so be clear to Hemet to 7-10 Mazda. 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

0: information to you, reference 23052, left in northbound 215 north of the 74 for a white Honda with the HMA driver with their windows down. It's plate of 8 Sam Boy David 351. They're swerving. We go out of Paris to a 2020 Honda 4-door. 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

0: 72, 7440. Can I get some info on that last broadcast about that 2309? It'll be the one in Decker.
1: Super 40, confirm the last that was northbound between north of the 74th?

0: Charlie, you're 10-1, can you 10-9, please?
1: 10-4-40, just confirm the log you're referencing, is it reference to 2352, that was northbound 215 or 274 for the white Honda?
0: 74-40, that's negative, the 23109 Alpha Decker.
1: Before I copy, stand by just one. 7440, it was going to be a transfer from RSO. It was going to be in front of the Sam's Club, approximately 12 vehicles. They're causing problems for the semi drivers in the area.
0: I copy, thank you. I'm gonna be en route to check the area.
1: 7-4-0, confirm that's on your mouth.

the west and east 91 east of Lincoln and the toll lanes. It's going to be a dark-colored sedan. And the plate where we're going to hybrid a speed and near Miss DC is the plate of 9 Sam Queen Mary 174. It's clear out of a Chino to a 2025 Toyota 4-door. Register 2318.

And information to the trip to break up rebroadcast of 2152 is going to be northbound 15, south of Ontario now. It's going to be for the Silver Honda Pilot, a Boy John Boy 222 that's swerving. Clear to eastbound to a 2013 Honda Utility. This is for the radio car 23 east. 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

0: 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We're around from the office.
1: I copy you from the office for the 1125. I still showed you on this 1015X. Confirm that can be filed out. 7421 is an alternate 1182, 119 on to the northbound 15. 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
1: Come on. 97 with the fellow vehicle TC, it's a white Ford four-door that TC'd into a meter light. They have a tow started, about advised that airbags are deployed, and 239 to Caltrans.
2: 21, I copy. We'll be in route from Paris.
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0: 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Rate is 2322.
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23 Graves near Clear, 2002 East on 60 West of Bay Street. Graves, East on 60 West of Bay Street, it's going to be a Brandy Sonosma on the right shoulder. It's going to be a white Hyundai Ioniq. 94 Adam Paul 870.

0: please go for the 2152 left to 871, East Green River, 74 Black Dog Ram, serving, and I'm sorry, 2330.
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Sir, at a pylon to a 713 Honda. But it's 3334.

0: 3 left, Seymour, on 15 with the Limonite for a white sedan. I'm in play. Kind of vehicle's off and flames coming out of the rear of the vehicle. 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

0: information to you from the Center of Life 2, last seen eastbound. Eastbound, Elsa Bronte, from Cilios, for a silver pickup truck. I don't know if that's swerving. Red Clark 2037.
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1: 45 Sand Traffic, please.
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0: Center for 48th Mile West Side, Unit 1125, East 191, west of Lincoln. Center for 40th Mile West Side, Unit East 191, west of Lincoln. I have 1125 in the center divide. It's a white plated Camry with a flat tire. They have help and route. ETA is 1 hour.
1: 3 southbound, 215 north of the 10 for a silver SUV, plate of 7 Zebra Edward Tom 238, serving in and out near Miss DC's and not using turn signals. Plate clearing a 2017 Toyota hatchback out of Corona. No further, KVV 806, clear 2344.
0: Server 3174, break number 40, can I divert to 41125 Mattress, westbound 60 at Marino Beach?
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0: With a white Honda Civic in the turnout, northbound 18, north of Waterman Canyon. 28 when you're ready.
1: With a white Honda Civic,
0: and
1: turn out northbound 18, north of Waterman Canyon, go with a 20.
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1: Confirmed 1125 eastbound West Omegan.
0: That's for Omega 1022 34.
1: 24, 34, 1022, please. 327 when you're ready. Last of Garney, your read, first of Jonathan. 32491 out of Cedar Pines Park, Class C valid, no priors, Tim DC.
0: Sir.
1: Tempo, no problem. 34 has my only available unit, 1126 X ray, southbound to Indian Eagles.
0: What?
1: 34, it's going to be southbound, south of Eagle Lift, is Marmer City, C300, VO tire. Unknown if he has a spare. He's on the right-hand shoulder. Copy from the office. 103, copy MDC, Citrus, north of the 10 on FST's code 4.

0: 121, we're advised by the party in the white Honda Civic, possibly a PED. That's going to be south of our location. We're going to sweep the area just to check. That's so far UTL.
1: 21, I copy. You'll be checking for a PED. You're advised by the party in the white Honda Civic. It might be one south of your 1020. You're going to sweep the area. So far UTL. Confirm I can file the 1125 then.
0: I'd say affirm if you want to just start us a new log for the PED, please.
1: So far. 7440, confirms the last one that you're on, 1125 West 160, Marina Beach.

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1: 440 is still on at Eucalyptus. I'll take care of it as I'm done with you, 1125.
0: General White Mercedes C300 VO tire at No Hoffman Route. Southbound 215 south of Eucalyptus. Brake 74, 3040, you can 1022.

0: 21121, we're going to be out with a partially level 25 vehicle blocking in the two lane downbound 18 north of mile marker 28.
1: 21, you broke on the mile marker, just confirm it's north of mile marker 11.
2: Okay, possibly on a felony stop, northbound 215 at the lane. We're going to give a 1021 to RSO, I'll advise further, it's just info only. KDD 272 clear at 2068.
0: Copy. 364. And if you could just advise PD, ask them if they want to come take the car or what they want to do with it.
1: 18, just north of mile marker 11, 6 David Ida Henry, 964, 1124 vehicle, partially 1125 in the downbound lane. I'll advise PD.
2: Robert 14 or Robert 15, can you advise your status?

34 Robert 14. It's clear. It's current through June 2nd of this year. 2007 Lexus 4-door out of Menifee. For Robert 15. 21.

0: 21 inquiry.
1: Any other units close by? Can you check the area for Blaine and the 215 and Blaine for that suspicious activity going on? I'm landline with RSO. They don't think they have anything going on, but I do show we have Robert 14 and 15 in that area with the closure. Just want to make sure everybody's close for.
2: We copy. We're en route from Lincoln and Green.
1: 10-4, thank you.
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1: Air 1.
3: We had a pursuit that terminated right there in the top of the fort.
1: When I copy, it's RPD in pursuit that ended. Thank you.
4: We're 40 hours at the mattress. It's in the number 3 lane. It's just east of Nathan.
1: It's going to be just east of Nathan.

Information on units 10052 eastbound 91 west of the 15 in the toll lanes. White Gypsy then on the 28 swerving in left lanes. Approaching McKinley now. Nothing further. KDD 272 clear at Minetto 2.

0: 34.
1: But that's a negative. It was RPD. That was in a felony. Stop on third. Before the 215, all parties are in custody now. Thank you.

0: 40. The 1135 is clear on the right shoulder for regular rounds.
1: 40, I copy. On the right shoulder for regular rounds.
0: Can you show me a route to 1126?
1: Yeah,

0: County, the 7152 Southwest 15 South of Placentia, Silver SUV 2807 Charles Edward Edward 268 for me in that of Lane, Kazakh Sector 2013 5 door out of Hacienda Heights. KDG 7 clear at midnight 06.
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0: 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It's going to be 11.9.
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0: 34-34, shows on a stop, doing northbound, just off of the Riverside Interchange.
1: 34-34 on a stop, northbound, just off of the Riverside Interchange.

information on a moving 1125 southbound 50 south of Temesco Canyon. A possible Nissan Sentra, bumpers hanging off, less than in the HOV. Nothing further. KDD 272 clear at minute 14.

0: 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Driver's got a citizen on his way. 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

7434, Mile Clear Unit 1183, Cactus and Riverside. 7434 is an alternate Mile Clear Unit, Cactus and Riverside per RSO. Requesting PHP for a borderline. It's going to be the iCrash notification. So it's going to be a brown and, gray and brown Ford Explorer and a dark gray sedan. Probably that'll be cool. Advise near the bank.

0: 40, I'll be en route to that as soon as I clear here.
1: Zero 40, I copy. Zero 30, 40, copy. 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

0: have a white SUV that's 2152, last seen southbound 215, south of East Ellipsis. For a white SUV that's swerving near Miss TC's in a plate of 9 John Edward Union 821. It's clear to Flow Valley to a 714 Dodge 4-door. Bring it clear at minute 23.
1: 928, driving on rim, no tire. Southbound 15 north of Glen Howland. Nothing further. QVA is also clear at midnight 23.
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1: 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Showing units on a suspicious search to Ash and Elm in Bloomington, beat 4. Could be a dark blue or black Honda Civic. And a white Toyota Camry pulled up and is transferring items from one vehicle to another. White Toyota Camry is now out of area. Nothing further. KVA 06 clear at minute 24.
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0: I'll be 98 with the 1126. Driver's got his on assistance on his way. And show me a left of that crash. What's the 1020 on the crash?
1: This is 1040, it's going to be Texas and Riverside.

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1: So 421 24 copy, is it going to be an immediate hazard or just call out?

0: Marshall unit, Thunder 152, westbound 210, west of the 330. Silver Toyota, Tacoma, 120 at high speed, swerving all over the roadway. Nothing further. KVA 06, clear at 930.
1: Be on the log. Can you
0: show the blood check to RCH? George, we're looking for a copy of the 48 info and the blood check to RCH.

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2: PD has a call of a ped walking downbound 18 towards the bottom near Sierra. Just for info.
1: 1129, I copy. PD has a report for pedestrian 18 downbound towards Sierra. 434?
3: 34, can you show us on the stop? 18, just north of 60.
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1: Cypher 40. 74-40, it looks like it's going to be RSO handle. 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

Information Station, Professor 52, last seen East 91, West Surface Club, and the school lane. It's going to be for a red Hyundai Elantra. 9 David David, Victor 029. They're missing out of the lane, frustrating speed. They're at a Long Beach to a 2016 Hyundai sedan. 3:45, 9:45.

0: Anyway, she is interested to go by two, asking what 71 West of Tyler for a gray Hyundai sedan. Clearing out a lane to pit of 9 at North King X-ray 005 at the start of Corona to a 24 Hyundai utility. Today clear at minute 40.
1: 421
0: copies, then a surgeon in the area.
1: 434.
0: 34, 34.

0: 21, will be 97. Ending mileage will be 236.
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0: 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They're going to anticipate what time.
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2: 27, 21, you ready? 434, code 4.
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Stanford 4829 is clear, but the station is current February 2027 to a 26 Kawasaki motorcycle 1132 left of Enciso out of Temecula. And 7440 or 27 last of Enciso for Sister Josiah 22408 Mel Brown Brown 6162 license has been to be non issue sending an automated app out of Temecula. Gulfstream BC.

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1: 185.
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1: lock out,
0: please.
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0: Information Studio, Pacific 152, left to northbound 15 or 16 2 for a Black Chevy Tahoe. Braking is stopping in lanes, so left to north of the 60. It's going to be 9 Henry Victor Adam, 122, clear of Wilmington to a 2015 Chevy Utility. British Road 0152.
1: 4-3-1, we copy that position.
0: Number 3-1, copy that position.

0: 2474, how are you going to be? Hello, 4883. Sir, mileage is 674 to 803. Confirm your vehicle 4591.
1: Front
0: of the bathroom. Perhaps the vehicle is going to be parked in the lawn.

0: 423. We found the 1126. We got a the correct 1020 for you.
1: Go ahead.
0: East of Van Buren. We'll be going 97 shortly.
1: 71 east of Van Buren, 497 shortly.

0: 2423 is an alternate 1183 Ramona Expressway in Lakeview.
1: Go ahead. With Hank Hager, I'll be en route to that.
0: Center for 42, Park Happy Ramona Expressway in Lakeview. It's a great city of Camry and a black mini super blocking.
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Lefty, Eastbound 60, West 17, this is going to be for a white Chevy Silverado, plate of 64791 Frank 3. Fairbank 50, into the center divided, continued on. Now it's slow rate of speed. It's going to be clear out of Paris to 03 Chevy. Fairbank 0136. 74,

0: Authority, OP 98, 188 at the log. And 7440, you can show me a route to that TC on Ramona and Lakeview.
1: Thank you so much for TC on Ramona and Lakeview.

0: 7423, just for info, the party that the crash card was left for has recalled and left the 1021 number.
1: Sorry, I copy. Thank you.

0: 7423 as an alternate. Are you positioned? Or can I divert you for 1179 southbound 215 North of Cactus?
1: Roger, that's
0: a confirm. So for, it's going to be a white pickup that was 1125 on the number 2 and semi TC'd into it.
1: Roger,
0: I
1: copy.
0: And
1: wrong.

0: 7423 and 7431, just for info, if it's TC, for a good caller, the semi possibly went through to the northbound side.
1: Very copy.

0: Pacific Express, I have your money to break on the northbound side. You're requesting going to burn a break on the southbound side.
1: All will be en route to 1179.
0: 204, you can park up, I'll show you your
2: route. Okay, we're going to run the place. One of three copies tonight.

0: 40, I'm northbound on 215, just south of Harley, Knoxville. Do you have a break?
1: Reporting up here from northbound south of Harley, Knoxville.
0: Just to confirm, do we need a break on the northbound side?
1: Ascending 423, just confirm.
2: The negative. We have a break on the northbound side.
1: Super, Trinity. Super, happy to have a break on the...
2: Please.
1: Super.

0: 4.3. We got a visual. We got that semi in the center divide at just south of Eucalyptus northbound.
1: Denver Commander, your visual is semi in center divide south of Eucalyptus northbound.
0: Can we confirm if a unit's going to bring a break in from the southbound side?
1: Can you send it for 40? Except for, can you bring a break in from the southbound side? Or any unit en route?
2: 40, 10-9.
1: Send it for 40, can you run a break on the southbound side?
2: 40, I copy. Exactly where on the southbound side?
1: That's affirmed. 23 has a break on the northbound side.

0: 3, we've got that live block UV, number 1 lane and number 2 lane. Can I get that heavy duty on expedite?
1: Cyber 23,
0: Cooper,
1: copy,
0: what's
1: the heavy duty on expedite? Semi-block on the 1 and 2 lane.

0: entrance to that brake. Fire has a brake on the southbound side.
1: For a copy, fire has a brake on the southbound side. 7140, copy.
2: 7140, I'm running the brake just north of Alessandro.
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0: Is there somebody that can hold the on-ramp power center? And we interrupt that.
1: 24-10, I'm sure you want to hold the Alessandro on-ramp.

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All right, this will be our last 28, right? The 5th Street westbound.

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2: 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The 50 feet of guardrail damage.
0: Copy.

0: 2-5-2 left seen entering the southbound 215 from Alessandro. It's going to be for a black Dodge Dart that left from the Jack in the Box. Alessandro and Ellsworth, they left from the location HPD. And no plate, nothing further. Radio clear 0204.
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1: S74S7,
0: can you just confirm, we're getting 1179, it comes to be one and the same, northbound 15 south of Eucalyptus for a white Honda on its roof?
1: The negative, we have the semi, we also have the white Chevy Silverado.
0: 10-4, just to be advised, I have a report of 1179, northbound south of Eucalyptus for a white Honda Accord and a black Toyota Camry. And the white Honda to be on its roof for the number 3.
1: Three copies. We'll check somebody here once we get the flare set up.
0: So far.

0: line, please?
1: As of our reference day, 1183 Ramon Expressway in Lakeview. Initially it was two vehicles, now apparently it's four vehicles involved.
0: Yeah, I'll be in route as soon as I'm done.

0: number 34, company party booked. Break 34S7, can you advise where is that 34 needed?
1: Before I send you, check out the crash on the northbound side, the rollover.
0: 434, you copy? If they're reported northbound to 16 South, you can lift this.
2: Four, copy.
0: 423.
2: 423. Can you inquire with S8 if, or S7 if I can open up my...
0: 10-4, we're 10-4-S7, can you advise 10-23 open up lane?
3: Absolutely.
0: 23?

0: Confirming continued service to BLO for officer safety for a 417 that occurred 8555 56th Street, possibly entered the 60 freeway. It'll be for a Gray Dodge Challenger, Scat Pack, was following the RP, making hand gestures, possibly gang signs, and brought in a black pistol. Hispanic male in the 20s, shaved face and short hair, plate of 9, x-ray, Adam Edward, 820. We clear to Riverside to a 16 Dodge. Radio clerk 0211.
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0: Silver 10-10 for a confessional, you're welcome.

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Confirm it's going to be Riverside PD. So it's going to be in the Philomena South, southbound north of Spruce. I copy RSO.

0: 174-23.
1: Can you advise which lanes are going to be blocked on the north and southbound sides for Caltrans so they can activate the CMS sign?
0: We're going to have the number 1, 2, and 3 lane blocks on the northbound side. And you'll have to inquire with another unit after the stop.
1: The 3 lanes are going to be blocked on the northbound side. Can a unit on the southbound side advise which lanes are going to be blocked?
2: Yeah,
1: 1, 2,
2: and 3 lanes.
1: 407 at Captain, 1, 2, 3 lanes on the southbound side. Thank you.

0: 7431. When he would want me to open a plane on southbound side.
1: It's 7-4-7, can you advise? You want S-31 to open a plane on the southbound side?
2: Sir, just a minute, I'm watching that flight control car.
1: 10-4. 31, stand by, just one.

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1: 34?
0: We're going to open up all the lanes. Arslo has the suspect. We'll be back in route.
1: 34-34, Temper Campy, you're going to be opening up all lanes. Arslo has the party in custody and directions to 79. And 34-34, just for info, of the party that Arslo has in custody is going to be our suspect from the BOL that I put out from 56th Street.

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Let's try getting them on 120.95 there, right? No, that's also. 12.95.

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Microphone.

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0: 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Are you going to be en route to 803? Starting mileage will be 336.
1: 421, 10 for 803. Starting mileage is 336 and 0625.

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0: 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Jump down to this 97 there and set up a hard close.
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0: 407, confirm at Lawler's. Is there a tow for the Chevy Silverado?
1: That's affirmed.
0: 407, can we get an ETA from them?
1: Affirm. And just for info, S7, I do have a 20,001 that is pending, no available units, southbound 215 north of Van Buren.
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1: 10-4, and then I just have additional that just came in, 1125, westbound 60 at Pyrite, a glass bumper in the slow lane.

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1: 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Lawler's advise a few minutes.
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1: 7410. Inquiring, are you almost 10-8?
2: 410, we're just waiting for the 1185 to retrieve the vehicle.
1: 7407, do you copy? 10 is just waiting. 10-4, break. 7407, you copy, vehicle is blocking lanes, he's waiting for the 1185.
2: We'll be clearing about
1: 10. 7410, I copy, about 10 minutes EPA. Just for info, that 1179 westbound 60 west of Valleyway with AMR involved. The other vehicle is calling in, possible one ejection.
2: Port 10, I copy, we'll be in route 102.
1: 10-4.

0: Avenida with traffic heading to engine.
1: 434, we're going to be 97 with the other TC, northbound 215, south of Eucalyptus, Honda rollover.
0: Thank you.

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SF-152 West on 60 East of Jackrabbit. It's going to be a black Honda Accord, 28 of 9, Tom Frank, Victor 596. Several near misses. Comes back clear. To 2025 Honda Fordo out of Anaheim. Nothing further. 272 clear at 259. Very well, copies.

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0: license unit 2103, last name eastbound 60, east of Heacock for a silver semi is hauling gas. Plate of 4, Paul 8920, tailgating, cutting vehicles off. Makes out of Riverside. 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
0: I came up with a break, all lane stopped. Sir, so we took a break, all lane stopped. 95103, 1182, Westman 10, Westman
1: 10. Sir, go ahead.
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1: Back on, we'll be en route from, safe.
0: Yeah.

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1: It'll be to the office. Starting mileage 12102.
0: 40, cut the watch to the office. Air mileage 12102 is 0307.
1: It'll be with the 27 that's in a log.

0: Thank you, though. Okay.
1: Seven.
2: Nine, Victor, Queen, Adam, 004.
1: Copy, nine, Victor, Queen, Adam, 004.
2: Check with the area. They're coming up UTL and any parties that may have been ejected. I'm looking at the damage. Just that somebody was ejected.
1: So, for a copy UTL, any parties are ejected and negative on any damage to suggest that a party was ejected.

0: 423, the 1185 heavy duty is requesting a break. Is there an available unit that can run a break for us?
1: Sniper 2310 for a copy requesting a traffic break for the 1185 heavy duty. Is there a unit in the area that can run a break?

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1: Robert 3 Cindy.
0: Yes, 3.
1: Cindy 423, can you advise where the break will be needed? Come up to step. Step for 74 over 3.
0: Somebody's supposed to start that way from the office.
1: Please don't forget me. There's no unit close, so you can be lost from the office.
2: OV 98. Where is 23 in the brake set?
1: 7421, coming 98. It's going to be north, south, south. You used to lift this.
2: 21, copy. We'll be en route from 803.
1: 21 from 803.
0: Be en route to the south transfer.
1: Robert 3-4, company sure wants to be cash transfer.
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1: 747, break up, you have a refusal. Send it 407.
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information to you is from Suzuki 52, blessing eastbound 91 from the southbound 71 for a black Chevy Tahoe or a GMC Yukon. Swerving all over the roadway near misses. Radio clear 0313.

0: S7, I'm going to have the HOV lane open and put us on counters, please.
1: Number 7, have HOV lane open. I have you on counters. City 421, Ellis.
2: Can you
1: send 421, when you're clear, do you have a 180 info?
2: Center 421, affirm. I'll put it in the log. Was there any additional calls?
1: Number 31, that's negative, it's just the one.
0: So if 31 wants to roll this way, any units are coming up for break and help establish the flare pattern.
1: Number 31.
2: Copy all. We'll dive there. We'll be out.

0: me 4S7. The driver and passenger of the AMR ambulance were both transported to RCH for minor injuries. I have both their identifications.
1: The 4S7, I have the driver and the passenger for the AMR was transported to RCH for minor.
2: 421, we're going to be 97 with the brake from Cactus.
1: 21-97 with the brake from Cactus.

0: S7, AMR has confirmed the party, there was not a party ejected. They've actually spoken to family members and confirmed that that party is safe. I need 1185 for that 28 I ran. Major front end damage.
1: Number 7 10-4, I copy, and I usually advise for a vehicle with major front end damage.

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0: 7 Frank, 818-6823. This is for the driver of the Nissan Rogue.
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0: 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We have FLIR set up.
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0: 74S7.
1: Go ahead for S7.
0: S7, can you just confirm the lane blockage on the southbound side for Caltrans for the CMS sign?
1: And please.
0: 74S7 Caltrans wants to confirm the blockage on the southbound side. Confirm it's still going to be the 1, 2, and 3.
1: We don't, according to the Caltrans supervisor I spoke to on scene, they just need the northbound lanes closed.
0: So no lanes closed on the southbound side.
1: That is the firm.
0: 74S7, just be advised, the dip caller is advising that vehicles are traveling wrong way now, southbound and the northbound lanes, due to the lanes being blocked.
1: 7 copies.
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1: Zone will be en route to RTH 31 to SMR for the 180.
2: Center for Nebraska, CMS to RTH 31 to SMR for the 180.

0: 421. We have visuals on the southbound side of about 6 or 7 vehicles taking the Cactus on-ramp to the northbound exiting.
1: Roger for KBI, visuals on the southbound side, 6 or 7 vehicles taking Cactus on-ramp to the northbound exiting.

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0: Just 7434, just confirming you copy that the tow took the vehicle to the Saders, Eagle Canyon, in Bedford.
1: We copy. We're 1 minute out.
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1: Positive
0: 407, just for info, have a pending 1125, unit 210-6, southbound 15 off the 60. It's a vehicle in the reverse war point, partially 1125.
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0: 2421. September 21 is an alternate. Can you show your route to the 20,001 Chrysler 75 southbound 215 on the Ramona Expressway off ramp?
1: Going on, I copy, we'll be in route.

0: 7434. Issue with 1125 southbound 15 left of the 60 for a vehicle partially in lane and the reverse flow point.
1: Go ahead.
0: 7434 southbound 15 left of the 60. It's going to be a wide stand, the reverse flow point, partially 1125.
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0: close to fast track lanes, northbound 15 fast track lanes, as well as the westbound 91 fast track lanes. Until 1400 hours.

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1: Have you started a blood check to RCH, please?
2: So for today, I'm requesting a blood check to RCH.

0: can I respond for 1183, Juniper Flex and Juniper Springs? Juniper 31 is out to a unit at Juniper Flex and Juniper Springs. It's going to be a gray Subaru sedan to a fence. It's going to be at the dead end there. There's a male on top of the vehicle waving or trying to get reception.
1: 19 John George, 171.

7434. 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

0: 40, and an inquiry about that rascal.
1: Yes, Super 40.
0: Super 40, can I get some info on that last call?
1: That's Super 40 affirm. It's going to be Juniper Flash and Juniper Spring. That's 1183 for a gray Subaru sedan to a fence at the dead end with the mail on top of the vehicle. They're waving or trying to get reception.

0: 40, can you inquire with 31 if you can book the party over at the Connecticut Bank radar call?
1: It's 10-4, break 10-4-31.
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1: 421, we're going to be diverted for a high speed stop. We're going to be on University under the 215.
0: 421, copy. I'm taking a high speed stop, University under the 215.
1: 21, I have 27, one ready.
0: 21.
1: Yellow 149-0077. We're going to be out on eval.
0: Number 21, yellow 149-0077, out of eval.

November 21, year 27, last is white, first is Shamara, 125-05, female, black, brown, 55180. Business status is valid, 5 feet on commercial out of Riverside. Also checking out just out of 10-8, negative prior, secure, and BC.

0: Information is 252, left lane westbound on U1 east of Main for a white Ford hatchback that's swerving in near this PC with the wall. Radio clear 0426.
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Three, 2024 Chevrolet Corvette, yellow in color, taken for H. Henry, under my ID 24834.

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1: The A and B at 1185.
2: 23.
1: A 23, your low volume. I copied a TC just occurred, 10-9 the rest.
2: Okay, 33, can you start a separate log for a TC that just occurred at our location?
1: A 10-4 and confirm your cell phone north of Texas.
2: Confirm it.

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1: 407, Mike Green, go ahead. 1182.
0: I'm also speaking this on the air. 7423, can you just confirm, a copy of CC just occurred at 620 that you're with. Can you just confirm what you're out with?
2: I'm going to be exit T northbound, south of Eucalyptus Avenue. Can I start a AAA at tow rotation, 10.3 for the number?
0: So, you for copy CB with me to southbound 215 of Eucalyptus. That's number 40, you copy?
3: I'll be en route to handle, and then we'll be back en route to the other crash.

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0: 620-004-458-541-5162. It's going to be for a black SUV, BO, left rear tire.
1: For 23 for a company, the number is a black SUV with the BO, left rear tire.

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It's three vehicles on the right shoulder with a electrical pull down in lane.

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0: Boundary, can I get the signal on 85? Gonna be for an infinity four door. Gonna be a VO front right.
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0: 7423. 7423, can you advise a vehicle description for AAA?
1: It's going to be a black SUV. It's going to have some rear end damage. It's going to be a VO left rear tire.
0: 10-4, do you have a make and model? What they're looking for to see if they're out with the right one. They had, they reached out to an area and they

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1: 21
0: and
1: copy, you'll be late.
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1: 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Take the body.
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information is at 1125 Marine, South Mile 15, from Smith Street. It was the last thing you want to go. The black suit is sedan, driving at 25 miles an hour. Driver's an elderly male, a person bumped over the wheel. Vehicle still moving and swerving. KDG 272 is cleared at 635.

4.2 tenths to 2.6 north tenths to 15 tenths. 0 2 10 tenths.

2554. Bond map for bus 27 by name and date of birth. 27 number is yellow, 716-9491. New black, over 5'10", 125 pounds. License status is with you.

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0: 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Nothing further. Give you the 6 clear.
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for a roll report. Roll report. I'm 97 out here on the 60. The main line's going to be opened up now. Don't think that shut down is on to westbound.

10-4-11. Highway violence, requesting 1110. It occurred northbound 15 south of the 91. They're standing by northbound 15 north of Magnolia.

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0: 74 Robert 3, I'm still 10-8. How do you log me out?
1: That's a negative. I still see 74 Robert 3. I logged in. It was Robert 2 that I put 10-10.
0: My apologies. I am Robert 2. I'm still 10-8.
1: Okay, so last unit that went, last Robert, that's going 10-10. This is 380, please.

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What was that? What? Okay, good.

95-104. The fire is going to be under the bridge, South East Street, south of Fairway. It looks like it's a homeless encampment. It's in the brush. It's

0: 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Thank you.
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0: 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Continue to 272 at 742.
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0: 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The brakes released. Closure is picked up to 19.
1: Brakes released, closure picked up.

34, I'm 97. So 7411, I'm 97. Being northbound, just north of Magnolia.

0: Information is 2315 to the west on 81 from Adams. It was us. We want to go old to Jimmy Calibu. Late 9th Union, Mary Thorne, 979. Swerving in and out of lanes for the driver's calling in, please. Late turn, 2022 Chevrolet 4-door out of Banning. City 272, clear at 083.
1: Yeah, copy.

0: 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Is 384 available?
1: California. I don't need to check for accident. That's the case.
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0: 75-6, copy the jumper, clear out.
1: 423-415, southbound 215, University off-ramp.
2: 423, go ahead.
1: 23 southbound 215, University off-ramp, parties requesting contact with black Tesla Model Y on the right shoulder. Male driver and the female passenger wearing a verbal 415. Female party called requesting contact.
2: 74-23 copies. Is the female party in the vehicle, in the Tesla?
1: Female parties recalling now and advising they're now code 4. The driver's agreeing to exit and finding destination.

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1: 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Thank you.
0: Breaking in 23103, possible highway violence, southbound 15 from Tahoko, vehicle is dark gray, accident began in response to 5 ago. Unknown plate was making handgun gestures at the RP. No further, case 272 at 817.

0: Information is, of course, in Tucson, Tucson 91-15. It was last seen in Fargo. Party advises the white suit of Corolla driving around with him. No further, KDB 272 at 890.
1: 30, I copy.
0: As an alternate, 1125 Animal, northbound 15, south of ICC.
2: 75, 216, I'm 97,
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1: Caller Sammy Alley was Matt Wilkerson Mill. Possibly at them.
0: 269 Continental. Everything else 397 as well. I'm going to meet you out there. I'll just talk about it.
1: Copy PD, also 97. Still going UCL and then center and yellow check them out.
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0: Is there any unit in the area that's running a break 91 in Lincoln?
1: Number 2, I'm just finished a break. I'm at the 71.
0: At 10
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0: 10-4, we have a party calling in advising that a unit was running a break and nearly hit.
2: Yeah.
0: Robert 3, 10-4, we're trying to see what she wants, though. We're still online with her.

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0: 25102. I just checked the southbound 215 in Linden Mill, UPL.
1: Landline with her and your hard a copy. Where are you making the stop at?
2: So you're going to be westbound, just west of Surface Club.
1: You was making a stop west of Surface Club. 8 Frank Henry Robert 411 on the plate. Just the advised unit that's making the stop. He's going to be landline with the sergeant at this time.
0: Two, I got.

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1: Robert, 2-10-4.
2: Robert 1, I'll be in route. Stop, 15 and out.
1: Robert 1, I copy, you're also in route.

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1: Robert 2, going 97, westbound west to surface, club.
0: Robert 2, he's good for.
1: Captain, he's going to be close for. Can you confirm the license plate for me?

0: as an alternate 1182 Westbound 91 at Central. Viper is an alternate 1182 West 91 at Central. Senior 170 pickup and approve on the pilot. Both is our point requesting report.
1: Bird. 23 copies. Can they exit, please? Meet them off at Central.

0: Bravo 3, copy your 398, party still talking to the sergeant. .430, I need to divert you for a TC, westbound 91 Eastern Surface Club. .430, it's 1183, westbound Eastern Surface Club, four vehicles. So far we have a silver Prius, a black Honda, blocking the number one.
1: Lake Street.
0: Far from Lake Street.
2: Tower 2 Alpha, heading that way.
0: Tower 2 Alpha, heading that
2: way. I've been not being route from the 15th at 60. It's 1185.

0: calling it from?
1: 23, go ahead.
0: 23, 1039 to the involved party in the Honda Pilot. We advise that they, or correction, the Chevy pickup, they advise that they cannot move off the freeway. His running board is lodged into the other vehicle's tires.

0: 23 for info. Now, there's going to be a third vehicle there, black dodge charger. That's the RP son. He's trying to help get the vehicle onto them.
1: 23 cops.

0: Information is 23103 Northwest 15 from Lake. It was left in Tenego. It's going to be a right four pickup. Parcel plate 40418 in and out of lane. Kitty 602 at 838.
1: UTL next, animal.
0: Copy UTL on the animal.

74-10-1. 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Fortune, are you still out at Orchard?

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1: How far is it going to be off on Surface Cloud north of?
2: Okay, how far are you off Surface
1: Cloud? Thank you, Robert. Robert 2, we still need 1185, or can we 1020 to them?
2: Sorry, call Robert 2, we still need 1185.
1: Yeah, 185,
2: fine. 10-4.

0: Torino, Mexico, Tire 28.
1: Robert 2, confirm it's the Prius at ETA 1185. If so, they have AAA. We can cancel the rotation.
2: I'll give you a 20 while you're breaking up.

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making a expression 103 possible highway violence in the past practice on 91. Okay, so 3, also, you guys, Robert.

0: chemical.
1: Okay. 7430, 830, 830.

Alaska City Sierra Hotel over 105-605 intersection at 1,200 feet, descending to 1,100 feet, heading westbound to Harbor.

0: engine unit. Looks like the SPSO is in an SPY, Southwest 51, south of Euclid. Give me for a white jet to Yukon, fleet of 7, Sam Edward Nora 016. Original want was starts at an address, and they fled from that address. What advise I need further? Case and quit at 901.
1: Edwards 277-5257. I believe I have one match on
0: the 1 south of Euclid.

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1: Hey, Robert 2, bud.
0: To SESO unit, just transfer, transition to Eastbound 91. It's a solo unit.
1: Robert, can I copy that? Get those in solo unit.

Thank you.

0: I am in the fast track there on the main line. They're just ahead of me.
1: Hey, 406, you're in the fast track there on the main line, just ahead of you.
2: 74 Roberts 1, looks like the FTY just eastbound into 1 approaching the 15.
1: 74 Robert 1, eastbound into 1 approaching the 15.
3: Yeah, I copy that. What was your original one again?
1: Same price. So your original one was threats at an address, and one that made contact with the party split.

0: called to inquire. Is there any units getting positioned for this estimate? Denver 23, left 1020 was eastbound 91 approaching the 15.
1: 23, we'll be in still near Arlington, 10 Central.
0: 23, copy. If they continue on, you'll be in position at 10 Central. Denver S3, they do have 40 King overhead.
2: Then I'll be UT on 1126. I can head that way.
0: Same for time, copy UT on 1126, and you'll be on my set.

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1: 10-4-3 and 10-4-11, you'll be in
0: route.
1: Well,
0: I'll be in route.
1: Robert, 6 company transition, southbound 15.

0: 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A white fire like that.
1: Update.

0: 214, where was the final resting point for the vehicle? Is it on the northbound or southbound side?
1: Anything on speeds as well?
2: Yes, you were inquiring.

0: 3, they're going to be southbound on El Cerrito, lane 2 in Italy.
1: Mr. I copy that. And their airship is overhead as well, you said, and they're calling it?
0: El Cerrito, they're from on airship side.
1: Do they have a 28 as well for the vehicle?
2: They want us to take it over.
0: They want us to take over a radio.
2: 97. Rancho, off.
0: The 28 is 7 at Sam Edward Nora 016. And then returns clear on a 2003 GMC SUV out of Chino Hills.
1: Do they know who the suspect is possibly as well? Have they identified him?
2: ...35-102. Party was verbal to stay off the freeway. All units, 98.
1: They already know who the suspect is and they have a 28 with an airship overhead. We will not engage.
0: They copy if they know who the suspect is and we have a 28, please do not engage.

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1: San Francisco 5.
0: 21, it's going to be vehicle 8954, starting miles is 659, and it'll be to 803.
1: Copy, you're
2: route to 8054,
1: Sam
2: 1659 and 84. Is this individual armed? Is it occupied only by one in the vehicle as well?
1: FS1 question.

0: Copy the last update.
1: Jack, copy that. That's possible ID of the suspect, and unknown if armed.

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1: Wake up, ending mileage 660, 803 at 9.
2: Confirm.
1: CHP, take it over.
2: Stay advised, we can. 34 S3, I copy. We just have the Robert unit solo right now at wiring, is that correct?
1: It looks like Jennifer 11 is further down, off the line.
3: Broken. I'm not behind the substance
1: vehicle. Never, not behind
3: the substance
1: vehicle.
3: Okay,
2: it looks like by the time we even get close, they're going to be out of our area. Alert Temecula, please.
1: Yeah, birthday copy, has birthday unit 1022, and Temecula has been advised. 11, do you copy?
3: I copy 1022.

0: Go South 14-1. 14-1,
1: go ahead.
0: Yeah, did you have somebody else in line to help us out?
1: 14-1, Riverside Sergeant advised units over at 1022, and I just got an update for Temecula. They advised they will not be getting involved in signal suspects.
0: Okay, thank you.

0: 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Three vehicle 1181.
1: 3 vehicle 1181.

Contact to the Sierra Hotel, Solo Sierra Pilot at 105605 intersection at 1150 meters to 1000 feet, heading westbound to Cambridge.

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4 days, 29 and expired as is October 2023 on the 2023 GMC SCBH Fixville. 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

Jennifer, did it come from code 4, Green River, North Desert 91? 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

0: got the next Monday 103, eastbound 91, pissed off on 15. It's going to be a blue Infiniti SUV, plate up Mary Ocean, Mary Ocean, David Edward, in a 2015 city out of Fullerton. Brake checking, wouldn't let the RV pass. Something for the case of 6-9-4-6.
1: Thank you.

0: I guess on a highway violence called in by a witness. Stop on 52 south of Ramona. I'm made for 8 gray Mercedes sedan, unknown color, Ford pickup, unknown plate. My Mercedes also was on cans of the RP. Drivers are yelling at each other. I think that they gave them clearance.
1: This is 441, I copy.

0: anybody. Did he just confirm 1126 eastbound 81 with service bus? Redlands, in the silver Tesla, plate of 960 David 2 out of Nevada. Driver ahead, open container at high speed. Looking for the kitchen for your
1: attention. Helicopter is a little over the 10. We are between a pocket of packet and a huge town for the mountain. 500 below.
0: 921 on 9, South 15 is up ITC as of now. Any 25 to 30 motorcycles stopped in traffic, recording and racing. Looks like the motorcycles won't let other people pass. They're now just out of ITC. Nothing further gives them clear control. Stay for the 40, you got bad position. Stay for the 34, we'll have it.

0: 421.
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0: 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Party was booked at 1000 hours. 1000.
1: I copy for a second.

0: Bravo. Stage 5-102, overshot a pedestrian. He's about 10 feet different from the one from earlier. We turning at range.
1: Adeline. Possibly trying to take a little freeway. Nothing said I could do here. It's 10:18, 1540.
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0: 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It will be down from 10 to 1400 hours.
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0: Jennifer, 21, 1182 East Main in Caroline Lake.
1: Or 21, go ahead.
0: Jennifer 21, this is East Main and Kevin Lane. Two white BMW sedan and a black two Franklin blocking in the lane. And we set our FPSO for our border as well.
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441. Jennifer 41, that's a firm. It's a parking complaint, water enhancements, a blue Honda minivan, plate of 6 Robert Sands, Tom 864. See if it's in progress in Gishkin.

0: Incident 421 for info. We just referred to it, so if not for that, I'll update you.
1: 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Thank you.

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2: 81, can we inquire if air ops is available for flyover and photos?

0: in front of 921-09, has on 15 North West Temple. So we're trying to pick up in a black Tesla chasing each other, pulled on home plate, and have traffic. Okay, don't say that.
1: 1,500, that is northbound, over 3 miles, or at least 7.

0: Martinez, back on 7159, I saw 15 after Municipal. The break in the Hyundai today, an unknown plate, nearly ran the RC off the roadway, unable to maintain speeding. Nothing further, kids and kids.
1: 4 Echo, out of position.
0: Step. Martinez, back on 7159, with 7811 McKinley, step, we must see unknown plate, three man away, Boston, Angel, Nothing further, kids and kids.

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Copy it.

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1: For 21, that's a negative, it's a rotation.
0: 421, copy, thank you.

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Thank you.

0: Crest 40, 1135, 18749 Clark Street. Denver 40, 18749 Clark Street for vehicle double parked and driver's HBD. Looks like RCL is sitting in units 415 that is occurring. It's an ongoing issue.
1: Yeah.

0: 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I'll be en route to the 1125.
1: Okay, 1 copy, 9798 UTL, now 1183, route to 1125, 18749.

0: 20, there's an alternate pedestrian westbound 91 west 3015.
1: For 21, you can go ahead with that.
0: Same for 21, westbound 91 west 3015 is a white male, last seat wearing a light gray hoodie and black vest, holding a cup, slugging on the right shoulder close to traffic.
1: 7421, I copy, and I'll be en route and it'll be a two vehicle 1182.
0: You'll be route from a two vehicle 1182. Confirm negative 180.
1: For 21, that's a firm. It'll be owner's request.
0: Confirm negative 180.

Hotel 3-5. Hotel 3-5-2, update info. SCC will be handling the investigation. You can show all units 98th and Alice at 23. 1023.

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0: 1179, Westbound 91, west of Lincoln. Sanford 30th, Westbound 91, west of Lincoln, a green Mazda CS5 and a red Hyundai.
1: Are you walking?
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0: 8421. I'll be en route to that 1179. And I'll advise on the PID. I should see him on the way.
1: En route to 1179, you'll advise on the PID.
0: Negative blocking.
1: Say for the data paper, I'm sorry, on the Rachel there.

0: 10 units en Route 1139. Looks like it's going to be a 20,001. This vehicle is a black pickup, unknown plate.
1: Sir, yeah, copy.

0: 7441-9798 en route to the parking complaint, water, and Hanson.
1: 7441-9798 en route to the parking complaint, water, and Hanson.

0: 7423, or if there's a closer unit. There's a 415 physical or domestic north, 215 south of Martin Luther King on the right shoulder.
1: Metro 7423, go ahead.
0: 7423, one call so far from a witness. A green Toyota Sequoia. Close to the right shoulder is an AMA driver, AFA party in a physical on the

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0: 7421. I'm UTL through Central. Were there any duplicates?
1: 21 negative.
0: 421, I copy. I'll be 98 and en route to the 1179.
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0: 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Can I get a prior check, please?
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0: 7411, West on 60, West of the 91 for a bumper in lane 3.
2: At 410, I copy that. Get turn around and handle that first.
0: 710, just turn around and handle first. 11, you copy?
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0: 11 is my only clear unit, 1182 North South 15 North. Thank you. I'm 15 with a PTT, so white toed camera and a gray Chevrolet pickup on the right shoulder.
1: Okay.
0: Copy.

It occurred to you somebody wants a +215 connector, the gray Porsche, and a red Toyota RAV4. Looks like the red Toyota RAV4 follows suspects. They're not going to be 2626 kids up to North of Mass. Looks like the suspect driver got out, started yelling up here, and now not exchanging.

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0: And can I tell you about this? 2002. Parts are going to be standing by 2626 Kansas Avenue, just north of Mass.
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0: Or they're going to be in a gray Porsche Macan and a red Toyota RAV4.

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0: 7441. I'm going to be to Osmond right now. Do you have an actual physical address?
1: 41, I copy UTL, and they just advised us on a chicken ranch. Water enhanced.
0: Sorry, 441, you're all static. 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
1: 9441, they advised in front of Chicken Ranch, water in Hanson, negative, actual address.

0: November 31st, but only clear 1182, no south 15, south of the 91. I'll show you around to the northbound 15 north of ITP. 11, I'll show you around to the northbound 15 south of the 91 crash.
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1: Standing for 11. We just got an additional 1182 northbound 15 north of Magnolia and the same 1020 looks like two separate TVs.
0: 411, copy.
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0: 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I'm going to be out with the Jetta and then the Mercedes first.
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0: 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Thank you.

Three Phoenix Records, only on a 20,000 feet that curves west on 91 west of Lincoln and the tolling. Subs this vehicle seem to be two black motorcycles with a known plate. Red, the riders had Mongo jackets on. If you have these near, are blue than a white Toyota Camry. Negative damage, broadcast only. Case and clear at 12.

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0: 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I attempted to contact the involved 10-2, got negative response straight to voicemail.
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0: 24, it's 90, it must assist 11. That's off the 10.
1: 411, I'm going to finish it up. I'll be back to the next one. I was going to see the 10-22.
0: 10-11, copy. You're finishing up, and then you'll be with the additional 11-2, and the additional unit can 10-22. 3-40, copy.
1: I'll be 10-8.
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0: Austin Avenue, Baltimore.
1: It's going to be 1010 South Boise Street in the city of San Bernardino. Do you need a call for service, please?
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0: 75152, can you check a 23103 that was last seen pulling to the right-hand shoulder southbound 15 south of the 138?
1: 152 copies from north of 138.
0: 152, there's southbound 15 south of the 138, a white BMW sedan that was all over partial plate 69 and was doing donuts on the right shoulder.
1: Approach to the elevator on the ground, but I'm

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0: Separation units, 2103 in the area of Valley Boulevard and Alameda Avenue. It's reported Prevost on a quad and a motorcycle. Juvenile riders, no helmets, riding up and down the street. No further, KVB 06, clear 1239.
1: 5102, I copy. Party just has a flat, saying they're waiting for help, not requesting CHP to stand by. I'll be 98. Damage to either vehicle, and party decided to exchange your info and route to the next one.
0: If 11, I copy, unable to locate damage to either vehicle, party exchange, and you'll be able to have additional 118 as well as something else. 751. 16 north, under the Kenway, the truck bypass is a semi truck blocking the 5 or 6 lane. That's towards the end of the bypass.
1: Back up. 130
0: of traffic.
1: Right, so I'll be in route to that. I'll take the 2310 off the info. Still north of the 138. Heavy traffic.
0: By 152, copy. You're going to take the 23103 as beat info. You're still north of the 138 in heavy traffic, and you'll handle the 1125 northbound 15 north of Kenwood. Continue, copy.
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0: F-411-97, 10-pound, 10-pound, 10-pound, 10-pound, 10-pound, 10-pound, 10-pound, 10-pound, 10-pound, 10-pound, 10-pound, 10-pound, 10-pound, 10-pound, 10-pound, 10-pound, 10-pound, 10-pound, 10-pound, 10-pound, 10-pound, 10-pound, 10-pound, 10-pound, 10-pound, 10-pound, 10-pound, 10-pound, 10-pound, 10-pound, 10-pound, 10-pound, 10-pound, 10-pound, 10-pound, 10-pound, 10-pound, 10-pound, 10-pound, 10-pound, 10-pound, 10-pound, 10-pound, 10-pound, 10-pound, 10-pound, 10-pound, 10-pound, 10-pound, 10-pound, 10-pound, 10-pound, 10-pound, 10-pound, 10-pound, 10-pound, 10-pound, 10-pound, 10-pound, 10-pound, 10

0: 25214 info.
1: 214, go ahead.
0: 25214, 1021, the San Real PD. They advised in 2025 they had a 245 with a baseball bat, November 25, 415 fight. They've got stolen vehicle reports there. They advise it's possibly a business, and they have a lot of calls related to disputes or reports of parties refusing to leave.
1: 214, I copy that. Say from, can't be like a business center. Thank you.
0: 214, I copy from, it's a business center.
2: High speeds, can I have the lanes chasing each other? Nothing for the kitchen cleared.

0: Unit 23103, special attention 75152. It's going to be one of the previous 23103. This is reported southbound 15 south of Kentwood. Are please advising a white BMW TC'd into the right-hand shoulder guardrail and continued. There's no further KZ 806, clear 1243.
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2: What are they? I'm going to be 97 in the area, UTL so far.
0: 41 copy and 0448 UTL in the area.
2: Actually, I'll be 97 with it. What time did you take that's moving the code back up?
0: 0440, it was 1400, but I believe plus is back up. Stand by just one.
2: Copy that. The 28 is going to be Cal Plate 6, Yellow, Edward, Robert, 337, vehicles 1124.
0: 748, copy, 6, Yellow, Edward, Robert, 337, and vehicles 1124. Fetch 29 is clear and expired as of November 2024 on a 2000 Honda 4-door. Last four bin 5318 out of Riverside with registration in progress as of November 2025.
3: I'm 5 miles south of the city hall. We're traveling 1,600. We'll climb up to 1,800, traveling northbound for LA traffic. LA traffic.

0: Houston for 48 last 4 bin was 5318.
1: So are you behind me or something?

0: 40, did you say that this vehicle had keys on file?
1: November 40, that's affirmed as of November 2025.

0: afternoon. For customers 20103, West 160, West of Valley Way. Give you for a black SUV, plate of 9, William Charles Boy, 631. Just clear on a 2026 Kia out of Glendale. Near TC's. Nothing for the kids. Okay, 12 units.
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0: 441, we're getting reports of a fire eastbound from London, just west of Bridge. 104, 1126, eastbound 10, Oakland Road, off.
1: 75, 104,
0: eastbound 10, Oakland Road, off. It's a silver Toyota Prius on a narrow right shoulder. 75, 41, eastbound from London, just west of Bridge, for farm equipment on fire on the left shoulder. And be on the left shoulder and eastbound lane, negative 125.
1: Like that.

Number 11, your time is call is 12031203. 11 up. 1500 Commerce, 0 yards on South Africa.

0: was that in traffic for me?
1: Jennifer 21, that's a firm. It's 1125 Eastbound 191 West of Spruce. Break couch in the soul lane.
0: One, I copy. From Central 91.
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0: 25152, semi is GOA, I'll be 1090.
1: 25152, the semi truck GOA northbound, 15 North Kenwood at the end of the truck bypass, 98.

0: para que estamos en una tienda, entonces si necesitas the flexible with dark two windows, suite at 9, hall door 4357. Just go ahead and try to see about a corona. Pass in the center right and on right shoulder at high speed, just continue on the wing. I think that it gets straight.
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0: 23 103. Time is 2:00. Southbound 15 north of Temesco Canyon. Southbound 15 north of Temesco Canyon for a silver Toyota Camry. Unknown 28. Speed at 100 in and out of lanes KDD 272 at 1304.
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0: of that
2: people,
0: southbound north of
2: Temesco
0: Canyon.
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0: Four I copy, you broke on the left, the letter I got, 9 X-ray Sam, 453. That is clear and current on a 26 Toyota sedan to a party left in Centello out of Anaheim.
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0: 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I'm taking the party out on Lake Street. 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
2: 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All is right. And it looks like it's actually going to be in Beaumont. So 1020.

0: 7440, party is at their residence, 1873 Driftwood Court, 1873 Driftwood Court. Occurred last night approximately 0200 South 115 South of Van Buren. Victim vehicle is a gray Honda Accord, and six vehicles, AT&T Sierra, with a follow-up cell phone. And S3 was like at 1021 when he responded.
1: Street. What? Hold that for 41, because 40's going to go 1010 at 1330.
0: I copy, hold it for 41. 40, copy.
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0: 23103. Time will be 2 ago, southbound to the scene from Alessandro for a white Nissan. Fleet of 5 Edward Ocean Charles 99 was over 100 miles on City Street prior to entering the freeway and running red. Place of vehicle, Ford and Alda Miria. Radio is clear at 13.
1: Yeah.
0: 24, 21.
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0: 7421 FSC, clear the 1125 east on west for 1022.
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0: 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It'll be many.
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0: 423-1126 X-ray, northbound 215, south of Box Springs. Northbound 215, south of Box Springs, 1126 X-ray. We don't have a vehicle description. BRP advice, she left her vehicle on the right-hand shoulder last night. It was 422. She's back with it. Has no help in her.
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0: 7430 is a white Honda Accord in the center divide out of gas. 1126 X-ray westbound Jolene, east of 6th Street, FSP has the call.
1: 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Can you start FSP? I copy the log. The radio 10-1. I'll turn around at Maple.
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1: 11 Utah 14 northbound south of Palm 1124, go ahead 14 28 is going to be Zebra 011 1 north Sam.
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0: 214, Quest is actually back up. 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
1: From Ace Marina, 723-103, activity west on 60 to Pyrite. Time will be 2 ago for 4 motorcycles. Unknown plate color style sweeping near KC. KDG 272 is clear at 1330.
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0: 4311 83 East Sanitary East McKinley, Block County City. I'm blocking the three lane and a silver Ford Ranger on the right shoulder.
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0: 4-21 west of Magnolia,
1: it's a small Ford sedan with airbags deployed blocking the middle lane versus a green SUV in an unknown third.
0: 421, I copy, I'll be in route.

0: 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This is going to be one and the same as 30 eastbound at Buchanan.
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0: 21 copy.

0: station units on a highway violence broadcast only southbound 15 north of Kenlin. Reported two ago, a black Dodge Durango with the temp plate of Edward Boyd, 40 William 52. Near DC's, the RP advisor are trying to sideswipe her vehicle and brake check her. They're separated now, and she no longer has a visual. There's no further, KVVDO 6, clear at 1346.
1: I'm 97, just east of Buchanan.
2: 87, just east of Buchanan.

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1: Be your 9798 UTL Central today, North and Southbound.
0: Actually, 7423-1022, that last may be a separate vehicle. Honda is going to be 7 George, Queen Paul 201, and beyond the box spring. Reverse core, or shoulder, reverse. I don't think it's the same, but double check.
1: Very copy. You're possibly 97. That vehicle is a Honda 7 George Queen Paul 201 in the Fox Springs reverse core. You'll advise.

0: report, sir. Anything at negative 1179? Negative injuries.
1: Oh. 38, copy. Negative injuries.
2: The 2313 requesting an area check in the area of 600 Friendly Lane. Friendly Lane and Crestline. It's three teenagers riding mini bikes up and down the street. They've been doing it all weekend, and the RP is requesting an area check.

0: 214, can you give me tape for the 85, please?
1: 214, you tape 1185.
0: 214, I'm sorry, 1022, this is 197.
1: 214, I copy that 97.

23, the 29 on that vehicle is fair. Registration expired in August 2023 to a 99 Honda. Last 40721 to a party last of Rubido. There was registration in progress season file as of July 2025.

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1: Copy, that's going to be a negative match with X-ray, occupied by one male. They have private assistance in route

0: 6423 wheels off 1182. Northbound 15 north of Wayne, a gray Honda sedan and a gray Nissan sedan on the right-hand shoulder. We have AAA en route for the Honda.
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0: Helicopter, see Sierra Hotel, over 710-105 intersection at 1,400 feet, inbound to LA Basin.
1: Northbound 217 north of Blaine.

0: Tower 34, stand aside to your stop, Southbound 15, White Rock off.
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1: 75-102, go ahead.
0: 102, I just overshot a large box in the number 4 lane, 10 eastbound, east of Pepper. I'll be turning at Rancho.
1: 75-102, eastbound 10 east of Pepper, a large box in the 4 lane. You overshot it, you're going to turn at Rancho.

1900 feet is about 6.

0: information for units on the suspect vehicle in a highway violence last seen 2 ago. Westbound fast track from this 15 for a white Toyota Corolla 9 King Norton 062. Was road raging with the RP. Parties are separated in code 4. Please clear to a Toyota SUV out of Manchester. ABT 272 at 1410.
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1: On the right shoulder.
2: 75104, I'll tell you, have a visual of a ped on the right shoulder.
1: He's going to be eastbound 10, just east of the Pepper on-ramp.
2: 75104, I copy eastbound 10, east of Pepper. Or east of the Pepper on-ramp on the right shoulder.

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2: 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It's about the LA market.

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1: 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They are off the freeway in a safe location, declined 11-10.

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1: 104 on a stop, westbound 10, Riverside off. Can I get a 28?
0: 5104, westbound 10, Riverside off. Ma'am, go ahead at the 28.
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0: 23103. Time is 5 ago. Westbound 91 from Madison. For a white TMC Sierra. Temporary police of Edward David 41796. Leaving in and out of lanes near Misty Seas. Please just clear to a TMC pickup out of Riverside. PDG 7214.
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0: 4:30, 11:25. Eastbound to Lane, east of the 71. Eastbound 91 to Lane, east of the 71. It's a white Kia Soul in the center divide with an unknown mechanical problem. The driver's sister is in the vehicle. She's handicapped, unable to get into an 11 eastbound.
1: From Pierce.
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1: go ahead. FSC has them on the flatbed here in the Toll Plaza.
0: Copy, FSC has the vehicle on the flatbed.

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0: Echo, call my dude. Echo, press Echo 85, AAA, owner's request for 28 of 8, Robert X-Ray Edwards, 900. And that's going to be just over Chevy track. And if you guys are still able to vehicles, they're still 1125 in the southbound lane of Lilac, FDO.
1: Wrong, you're on, Lakewood, 1105, be over about Lakewood.

0: 7423,
1: go ahead. 7423, can you advise if the closure of the right two lane southbound at Lane is still in effect?
0: Went by and did not see any negative, no longer in effect.
1: 23, copy. Closure is no longer in effect.

75151 at 415 Cajon and Kenwood. Up by 2 Cajon and Kenwood. RP advisor is a near miss TC. The driver of a vehicle threw something at the RP and then got out of the vehicle and punched them in the face. Suspect vehicle is a black Kia K4 with a pink bow on the bumper, a black Melville driver, and a black Melville passenger with Jews in the car. And they were last seen pulling into the gas station off of DeVore. Victim's going to be in a gray Tesla Model 3. Thank you. Copy for now.

0: 751 just confirming you are either separated from the vehicle.
1: 152, that's affirmed. The suspect pulled into the ARCO and the victim pulled into the Chevron.
0: 1.

0: Station units 23152 West on 10 West of Pepper reported a Winnebago white Chevrolet pickup truck 8 John 71799 near TC swerving unable to maintain. 2013 Chevrolet out of Highland. No further QV 806 clear 1444.
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0: information is 2103 West Pontiac from Cedar. This is reported 2 on a black Nissan Altima, 3 black milled Altima vehicle serving out of lanes near TC's. There's no further QZ 806, clear 1440.
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0: 81, I'll be southbound with the break from Rancher.
1: 74, 23, 29, roller.
2: 23, go ahead.
1: 24, 23, southbound 215, north of Box Springs, 9 David, Robert Union, 568.
2: 23, southbound 215, north of Box Springs, 9 David, Robert Union, 568.

0: is clear, current 2020 Chevrolet Coupe out of Homeland.
1: Here, we're north northeast for bracket, thing out of 1800.
2: Score 23 copies. And stop mate, we'll be southbound just north of the Mobile interchange.
0: Stop mate, southbound just north.

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1: 75-15, check up here, 1097, so far you don't see the suspect vehicle. Just confirm, are you at the Arco or the Chevron?
0: The Chevron, but looking across the street, I don't see the suspect vehicle, but the victim's still here.
1: 152, I copy. You're at the Chevron, victim's on 97, looking across to the Arco, you don't see the suspect.

0: Information units, 2103 West Pontani, Mississippi Canoe. This is reported. One ago on a lime green semi. It's me, a lime green semi. Texas plate of Zebra Paul 70371. Driver's wearing a turban, is tailgating, and driving in the one lane just east of the 215. QV 806, clear 1453.
1: I
0: have 103, copy that position.

0: County Fire 11 is Walnut, we're northeast of Brackett at 1,800 descending.
1: County 5202, advise that the suspect vehicle is southbound 250, I'm going to check the area.
2: County 5202, advise that the suspect vehicle is southbound 250, and you're going to check the area.

0: Northbound 214 is an alternate pedestrian northbound 215 south of University.
1: Good.
0: 75214, northbound 215 south of University. Buck male adult, last time wearing a gray hoodie, swinging their arms around.

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0: 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You'll be in SI, northbound 215, South University.

0: 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The pedestrian getting reported on the right.
1: First center median.
2: 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I believe it was on the right-hand shoulder wanting to cross.
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0: 5104, I was UTL from the northbound side. I'll turn around and check southbound.
1: 104, copy UTL on the northbound side, checking the southbound.

0: 23 and it's on a 23152 East on 91 East off Green River. Time is 2 ago for a red Nissan Versa. David Victor Frank 061. Erratic speeds and unable to maintain. Please clear to a Nissan sedan out of Bellflower. KDD 272 at 1807.
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0: 30 copies.

5214 is the Washington K check 1125 southbound 15 south of the 215. It's going to be a black Honda Odyssey in the center divide. The tire has AAA's en route, a 20-minute ETA. It's going to be a solo X-ray with four juveniles.

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0: 25202 pedestrian northbound 215 south of Kendall. For party walking northbound on the right shoulder in a beige blanket, wearing red pajama pants, not carrying anything, and no vehicle seen.
1: Northbound 215 north of Van Buren for a green semi. Plate of 4, Paul Boyd 3426, riding the right hand shoulder and overcorrecting, not able to maintain. Plate is clear to a flatbed out of Fontana. KDP 272 is clear.
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0: 4434,
1: go ahead. For northbound 15 south, of course, East Canyon Road. There's going to be an 1126 motorcycle BOE in the center divide, shoulder, wide shoulder. Yes, red resistance in route. Now requesting to stand by.
0: For the community 6 clear, 15 to 26. 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

0: test for units on the 23103 green semi, riding the right-hand shoulder. Vehicle is now eastbound 60 of Peacock 4, Hallboy 3426, out of Montana. KDD 272 at 1533.
1: 5152. Copies. Is that a second caller or a rebroadcast from a second caller?
0: Give him a test for now.
1: 74, 23 copies would be from Central.

0: Rancho 3423. And if we can 1021 the RP for an updated 1020, please.
1: Pepper. Go ahead.
2: I'm on the right, northbound 50. Okay. Code 4, 26, 536, 2586. Warrant you.
1: 34, I copy your right hand shoulder, northbound 15, south of Medical Canyon. You're a little, had one with static, just confirm that's yellow 536 2587. I'm requesting a 29 subject.
2: 34
1: and I copy you are close.

0: 2423. We're back on line with the RP. They'll be eastbound just east of Redlands Boulevard now.
1: Board 23 copies. I'll try and catch up from day.
0: 23 copies.

0: 34, you're pretty. 1036, Mary Times 5, all unconfirmed, all for traffic out of SPSO.
1: 34, I
0: can have
1: your view. Confirm each one, and then close your eyes.
0: 34, I copy.
2: I'll be en route to 34.
0: 21, I'll show you en route to 34, northbound, south into Magical Canyon.

75102, Jumper Eastbound 10 at Sierra. Ventures requesting in San Bernardino is a border for an x-ray on the outside of the fence. White female, 40s, heavy set, black backpack, flat sweater, cotton shorts, eastbound 10 at Sierra.

0: Capricorn 102, do callers advising that the x-ray has something white taped to her leg, and we're still getting calls of her being on the outside of the free, of the fence.
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1: 7423, passing WLC now, and we have a 1039 to Stan T. Speed's about 60 to 65.

0: information for units on the jumper front head of PDU 97. The party is not listening to commands that are entering their way into the middle of the freeway. Lanes to be shut down at Rancho's en route as well.
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0: And units are out of view. Ranch is going to shut down the eastbound side, requesting a temporary unit to shut down the westbound side.
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0: Looking for units on 23-109 vehicles. Time is 2 low south F-15 north of Nichols. It's two sport bikes, unknown plates. Unknown colors, looks like a possible X-ray and male driver slowing down traffic to take off at high speed. Radio is cleared at 1545.
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0: 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We have visual on the Caltrans camera. We have, there's multiple units out talking to her. She's still standing on the outside of the fence.
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0: 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Fontana PD is now on the fence. 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
1: 40 King, I copy 377. 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Thank you.

0: you 7134 northbound south of Smith.
1: 24, 21, out 10, 22.
0: 21, out 10, 22.

0: at 214 pedestrian northbound to 15 south of the street.
1: What?
0: 214 pedestrian northbound to 15 south of 5th Street for an X-ray, wearing a gray dress on the right shoulder, walking against traffic. A black male wearing a black sweater is also on the right shoulder. No vehicle seen.
1: Can I call over, Ralph?

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0: Venture Venus 2152, eastbound 210 passing State, a gray Nissan SUV, possibly a Murano, a 28 of 8 Henry Union, yellow 005. Serving in lanes, driving in the center divide with multiple near missed TCs, the X-ray driver, returning clear out of Fontana on a 2019 Nissan Utility. Nothing further, QBV, just clear, 1608.
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0: Information for industry broadcast on the 23152. Party recall. Advising the vehicle is at the eastbound 210, transition to the northbound 215, a gray Nissan Murano. Nothing for the activity, it's a 6 clear 1611.
1: Clear coffee.

0: Hernandez on a 23-103. 10 will be now. It's westbound Spring Street from Michigan. Westbound Spring from Michigan in High Grove for a black Honda Accord. Unknown plate. High speeds. There's a lot of pedestrians in the area. RV is concerned someone's going to get run over. KDC 272 at 16.
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0: 35102, 1183 westbound, San East of Cedar.
1: 35102.
0: 02, it's now 1179, but be reported westbound 10 east of Sierra, westbound east of Cedar for a 3-vehicle TC, one party not responding.
1: 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Turning around at 9th Street.
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0: 4 off the map.

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0: traffic. Did you copy the 1179 westbound 10 East Cedar? We have an unresponsive party.
1: I have visual. It looks like he's going to be with the motorcycle. I'm going to make contact with him.
2: 21, I copy a visual of that pedestrian. North, south end, north ICD does look like he's with the center divide, or in the motorcycle, with the motorcycle on the center divide.
1: 421, going to be north of the lake.
2: North of lake.
3: Four,
2: was that with that motorcycle 1126 had private assistance en route, not requesting speed.

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1: 502, let's go ahead and get 2 started. Coming in with the brake from Riverside.
0: 211-85, then coming in with a brake from Riverside.

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0: 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Thank you, sir, for 1183 20589 Bison Mesa Road, Bison Mesa. Process Spring Mountains that block on a civic versus a brick wall. I believe this will be the 23103 broadcast just a minute ago.
1: Copy, 97. And can you guys, is it going to be a closer to westbound east of Cedar or Sierra?
0: Sedan into the RP's brick wall at 20589 Bison Mesa Road, Process Spring Mountains. Same vehicle description as the 23103 Black Honda at Springmount earlier.
1: K103 activity westbound 10 Cedar off red Ford hatchback 9 Union Sam Edward 539. Clear out of Rialto vehicles, cutting off other vehicles and clipped a side mirror, ran a red light, last seen southbound on Cedar. Nothing further, QB 836 clear, 1624.
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1: Temper, thank you. Be looking for two adults with a stroller and a child in the stroller, crossing from southbound to northbound. Perfect.
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1: 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A driver is a white male wearing a purple sunglasses yelling out of their window. Unknown DOT. Party advised they appear to be on H&S. 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

0: 423. The driver's still 97. It's going to be a white male with long hair in his 30s, wearing all black clothing. He was requesting 1141. We'll get them rolling.
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0: Four ten 11:25 northbound to Lane, south of Hidden Valley.
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0: 10 copies, caller SUV in the center divide. Parties are sitting at the rear of the vehicle.

0: 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How many 1141s do we have in row?
1: To confirm 1141 or 1185?
0: Say 1141.
1: We will give comp center 1021 and find out how many they have rolling. Can you advise how many they need?

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1: 10-4.
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0: I copy, the party was cited for all 5 warrants and released

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1: 6 foot. 34, we had a 1141 call southbound 15 Nichols Road off for a white Chevy Silverado right in the shoulder of the driver's house. Not feeling well. Fire is 97 with them. They will advise the CR.
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3: Four 21, I'll be rolling right past that, so, yes.
1: 10-4, thank you. No response from anyone in the vehicle, just crashed.
2: Weird. December 8th of 2022 on a 2002 Chevrolet Forder, lots of Rivas versus of Norma showing out of Rialto. It says show a P&O on file. 2102 WC.
0: 5-6.
2: The 10. 1022, looks like it's going to be a moving 1125 southbound, 215 south of the 10 for a brown pit bull unsecured in the bed of the truck, 2878344 Lincoln 2, clear out of Ontario. Another for the QBB, 26 clear, 1636.
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0: Station 4, units on 23-103. Time will be 3-0. Northbound 215, north of Harley Knox for a red semi with a white trailer swerving in and out of lanes. Possible sticky driver. Site of 4, Union Adams, 2891, returning clear out of 3. KDG 272 is clear at 1638.
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423 is matched to the RO. Same address as the vehicle to Frank 802-3078, identifying male, black over brown, ID 130, 0 MPC.

0: 23. Does 21 have an ETA?
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0: 423, thank you.

Rancho Pena is a report of a fire eastbound 210 at State. Repeat advice, a heavy fire, heavy smoke close to the freeway, but not possibly underneath it. And then what's on fire headed for the community, tier 6, clear 1644.

0: 715 is reported by additional fire southbound 215 at 2nd Street. RPD by the visual black smoke in the area. Nothing further, inconvenient to 6K 1644.
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0: Tower 21.
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0: Well, I've been around to RC8, party being transported.
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1: 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I'll be following one of the parties to AR MC.
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0: We're going to have damage about 30 to 40 feet of personal property retaining wall. Damage at the RP address 20589 Bison Mesa, and then another 30 feet of block wall damage, and that would be county property.
1: Copy, 30 to 40 feet of damage to the retaining wall at the RP's address, and 30 feet of block wall damage to the county property. Is that going to be for immediate hazard?

0: 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I don't think it's going to be immediate negative, immediate hazard.
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1: Copy, thank you.
2: Copy.